0: Thank you, Audrey Adeola. And thank you, Carnell Johnson.
1: And we are set for Stanley Cup Final Game 4. Can the Knights take a 3-1 series lead against the Hurricanes? The Golden Knights start their second line. William Karlsson between Brett Howden and Mitch Marner, coming off a 4-point performance and a natural hat trick in Game 3. On defense, Braden McNabb and Shea Theodore each had multiple points in Game 3. Both have 5 points in the Stanley Cup Final. Theodore scored the double overtime winner. On the Carolina side, the third line starts. Jordan Staal, the captain, between Nikolai Ehlers and Seth Jarvis. On defense, Keandre Miller and Sean Walker. And as discussed, the goaltending matchup, Carter Hart, who set a new franchise record with 14 playoff wins. He, of course, between the pipes today, his 20th postseason appearance with Vegas. Brandon Bussey on the Carolina side. He starts for the first time in the Stanley Cup playoffs. And since the expansion era began in 1968, only two other goaltenders have had their first career playoff start in the Stanley Cup Final. Most recently, Andre Vasilevsky for the Tampa Bay Lightning, Game 4, 2015, eventually losing to the Chicago Blackhawks. Underway in Game 4, Carolina wins it in its road white uniforms with red numbers and pants, black and red trim. Vegas in gold, attacking the net to our left. Pressure on the Carolina breakout. They do get through. Ehlers works around Theodore. Trying to pass it right, went off Jarvis's stick. He'll yank it around behind. Theodore, a hard check in the corner on Ehlers. Miller pinches to get it on the far side. Knights get the puck. Bounces to center, but nobody could find the handle for the Knights. Theodore the quick up. Into the slot goes Howden. Bounces away. Carolina does get control. 30 seconds in. The Knights pretty aggressive here in the opening half minute with the Howden-Carlson-Marner line. And now comes Jack Eichel's line. Carolina enters right wing. Aho shoots save. Deflected away by Carter Hart with his blocker. Another try, deflects around toward the net, but wide. Chatfield pinches in. Lozon lands a check on him. Eichel and Lozon. Oh, another hard hit from Lozon. Mark Stone picks up the puck on the near side of his own zone. Banks it ahead toward Eichel. It'll get by him for an icing. Minute gone in the first period. 0-0. Gary, we asked John Tortorella on the pregame show what he thought of Mark Stone playing with Jack Eichel and Ivan Barbashev, which we saw all of last game and had been Pavel Dorofeev there for previous stretch. And Tortorella said simply, Stone is a really good compliment for Jack Eichel. And while Eichel does have 20 points in this postseason, he hasn't scored a goal in a while. None yet in this series. No goals in his last 5. And just 1 goal in the last 16. Carolina wins the draw. Chatfield shoots it wide. Rebound, score! Backhand rebound for Stankoven. Minute into Game 4. The Hurricanes strike first. Logan Stankoven. Backhand shot from the top of the crease on a rebound. His 11th of the playoffs. And Carolina gets an early goal here at T-Mobile Arena.
2: Chatfield takes the shot from the point and goes wide, similar to what Shea Theodore did to win Game 3. He misses the net on purpose, I believe. Hart misses it as it comes off the back wall. Carter takes his paddle, tries to swat it back into the net, into the corner. He misses it. Puck goes right to Stankoven. Easy flip of a backhand over Hart, who was out of position.
1: Now you said it, Gary. Carter Hart, he attempted to make the correct play. He just didn't execute. He reached over with the stick, and it just went under the stick. And so it got in front, and Stankoven put it home. Here's another burst for Stankoven down the slot. Knights defending, and a whole big kick caboodle toward the net wide of the goal, but a penalty coming against the Knights. Stankoven pushing his way down the slot. A speedy and diminutive forward has been all over the first 90 seconds here, and the Knights are going to be shorthanded.
3: Las Vegas 27, minor penalty, tripping.
1: Shea Theodore to the penalty box for tripping Stankoven.
2: A miserable start to this game for the Golden Knights. They've given up a goal. Now they go to the penalty box. Hard to tell what they called there. Theodore's stick was in the middle of all of that. He's shaking his head. I'm not sure if it was a trip.
1: The officials call it.
2: Yeah.
1: Jean Hébert and Garrett Rank today's referees. Trent Nor and Scott Cherry, the linesman. Carolina to the power play. 1-for-2 in Game 3. That was the 6-on-4 goal late that tied it 4-4. They've got 3 power play goals in the series, 10 in the playoffs overall. Today, their 17th game. Knights get a clear. All the way down it goes. Carolina in desperation mode. Of course, they do not want to fall behind 3-1. Of course, the teams that have scored first have had those leads taken away in all three games. Carolina enters the zone on the right, and a feed up top tipped out of the zone by Colton Sissons. Of course, the Knights came from behind to win game one despite trailing by a couple of goals. They won it 5-4. And then the opposite happened in game two. Knights led 2-0, but Carolina won it in overtime. Meanwhile, Vegas gave up a 4-goal lead in game three, but still won. Stone, a steal and a breakaway. Stone gets to the slot, save. Rebound missed Carlson. Hanifin shoots it, but it's blocked over the goal. Carolina the other way. Power play time at 1:02. Svechnikov feeds the left, but it's booted by Aho. Returns it off the left wall. Seam pass right, Nikolai Ehlers. Plays it high to low. As Brandon Bussey makes his first save here in game four. Carlson pressuring Ehlers. Deflected puck goes to Aho. Walks in front, but a save by Hart. Rebound out of the corner. Off the stick and out of the zone. They'll make it to the Carolina side.
2: Vegas gets a change. Stone and Carlson. Hanifin way up ice. Had to go back and defend. Important change there.
1: Knights do have 4 shorthanded goals in the postseason. Carolina has not yet allowed one. Hurricanes to the offensive zone. Penalty at 25 seconds. Rink-wide pass went through the legs of Stankoven. Found by Blake. Passes to the far side. Howden and Luzon defend there. Up top, Nikishin feeds back to the left wing. In the circle and up top again. A wrist shot from Nikishin. Knocked down in front. Jousting for it. Nikishin again feeds right. Ehlers, he shoots. Save. Rebound. McNabb. Couldn't clear the zone. Looked like he was trying to hand it off to a teammate. It didn't work. Now a backdoor pass. They score! Jackson Blake, just as the penalty time expired. 2-0 Hurricanes. 3.5 minutes into game four. Oh, the Knights had the puck. McNabb was in a position to clear the zone, but rather than making a hard clear right up the middle, he elected to try to hand it off to a teammate in close quarters, but nobody was prepared for that. Carolina managed to keep the puck in the zone, and Jackson Blake scores his 6th goal of the postseason. It will be an even-strength goal. Carolina has 2 goals on 5 shots in the opening 3.5 minutes of the game.
2: Perfect pass, and what a finish from Blake. Taylor Hall slides it through the legs of Lozon, and a great finish from Jackson Blake. Vegas is in a quick hole.
1: Blake had 3 power play goals in the regular season. That's his first in the playoffs to go along with 2 power play assists. Knights to the attacking zone. Barbashev fed Eichel, but it's broken up. And out to neutral ice it goes. Carried ahead by Martinuk. He delays. He shoots. Hanifin blocks it and goes out of the zone. Blake from Hall and Ehlers at 3:28. Again, it's an even strength goal just after the Carolina power play. Earlier it was Stankoven from Chatfield and Blake. So 2 points here for Jackson Blake. That's his 6th multi-point game this postseason. From the right wall, whipped across by Carrier. Missed everyone in front. Dorofeev nudged it up the boards, but not out. From the point, Coghlan knocked down a shot. He couldn't find the puck. Kept alive by Martinuk for Carolina. From the left corner, Stankoven fed the middle. Hall was tied up, and Carter Hart dives on the puck. He's got the whistle. Well, the Hurricanes have come to play, and unlike previous games when they could not get the early bounces, they certainly have here. And they had not scored a first period goal since game one. Ehlers scored in the opening half minute. He scored again 12 minutes into game one. Carolina led 2-0 at that point. But of course, the Knights rallied to tie it 3-3 and ultimately took a 5-4 win in game one.
2: Carter Hart allowed 3 goals on 3 shots 2 games in a row, I believe, Dan. And
1: yep.
2: Quick start here as well for Carolina.
1: Hurricanes win the draw, left point shot. Came off the backboards and near the net. Carter Hart poked it away. From the sidewall, it's Mitch Marner to play it to Braden McNabb, still wearing the cage, as he has now in both games since suffering a shot in the face by Nikolai Ehlers early in game two. Knights get it through center, tipped all the way in by Brett Howden. Charging into the trapezoid, Howden in pursuit of the puck collides with a couple of Hurricanes. Plays on the near boards, left wing side. Howden, Marner, and Carlson comes off the sidewall into the slot. Hurricanes get it and clear it. Ahead they go with Sebastian Aho, gains the blue line, dumps it in. And the Hurricanes go for a change. Line changes brought to you by William Hill. 5 minutes into game four, Hurricanes lead it 2-0. Vegas breaks out. Sissons reels it in left side, managing to stay on side with that lead pass. Sissons joined by Hurl near the left corner, and then Dorothea. bouncing around. Lauzon pinches in. Lauzon trying to get it down toward the corner. Gostis there trying to push it back up the boards. A couple of hurricanes. Now it deflects to Anderson. He shoots high and wide. Rasmus Anderson in his first Stanley Cup final. No points yet in this series for number four on defense. Rasmus Anderson gets the puck back at the right point. Skates a stick, whacks it left toward Lauzon. Pursuit of the puck thwarted. Sisson centered on the doorstep. Dorofeev couldn't get it by Bussy at the right post. Bussy, the rookie, had that left leg down and Dorofeev couldn't elevate. Hurricanes the other way. Stankoven shoots. Love save. Rebound. Swept aside by Lauzon. Rebound right wall. Shot wide of the net by Sean Walker, the defenseman. Hurricanes still in the offensive zone with new players coming on. Walker out high on the right. Flings it low, but it escapes Eric Robinson. Left corner for the Carolina fourth line. William Carrier, stick lifted by Cole Smith. Keegan Kolesar clears it out for the Knights. Cole Smith reaching, knocks it away from Miller. Cole Smith coming off a 14-hit performance, a Golden Knights record, and a Stanley Cup final record. Dylan Coghlan back at his own blue, works it up to the red, dumps it in. Slowed by Bussy, the goalie behind the Carolina net. Pursuit comes on the near side, Kolesar, and then Nick Dowd. 2-0 Carolina, 13:20 to play first period. Hurricanes clear the zone. It bounces near the Vegas line. Hannafin picks it up there. Forward to Dowd. Returns it back to the D.

0: of the postseason, and now 4 goals in 6 games since returning from injury.
1: Now he's been loose twice tonight. Once on the shorthanded effort, and then this time, he described it perfectly. Fakes the big slapper, Bussy bites, Stone finishes, and he started this play with a massive hit on Jordan Staal at the other end of the ice. Captain on captain, Northwestern Ontario on Winnipeg, Manitoba. Two big captains, two veterans, what a goal.
0: Both Vegas shots on goal belong to Mark Stone. Knights trail 2-1, 12:30 to go first period. Knights to the attack. Howden and Carlson get to the puck behind the goal. It squirts to the right flank. Anderson for Marner. He threw it across the slot but wide. Meanwhile, William Carlson hampered a little bit as he gets up out of the pile. Then Lauzon collides with Marner at center. Howden gets the puck from Anderson into the zone. Marner couldn't play it with his skate. It goes the other way for Carolina. Martinuk fails to dump it in all the way. Hanifin cut him off. Hanifin out for Brett Howden. Leads his man right wing side, Coghlan. Wards off a defender and shot it through the net mouth wide. Off the near board, Sissons. Checked by Martinuk from behind. Battle on near sideboards, Carolina defensive zone. Hall played it across the slot of his own end. Now diagonally out through center go the Hurricanes. Martinuk right wing dumps it in. Carter Hart behind his net. Sets up the breakout for Dylan Coghlan. Played it through center, but this will be an icing. The attempt to tip in by Sissons failed. He couldn't get a piece of the breakout pass from Coghlan. Stone from Theodore and McNabbitt, 7:22. Seventh goal of the playoffs for Stone, 12 points. And as I mentioned, in 6 games since returning from the injury absence, 4 goals, 1 assist. That is the 48th career postseason goal for the captain, Mark Stone. Most of those coming as a Golden Knight. First little bit of those coming as an Ottawa Senator. Knights win a D-zone draw following the icing. Hurdle won it. Hanifin lifts it to center. Glove down by Nikishin. He dumps it back in. Knights get some players off. Carter Hart stops the puck behind for Noah Hanifin. Looking out to the right wing side, Dylan Coghlan. Went over and back. It's an offside play against the Hurricanes. 11:20 to go in the first period. Carolina 2, Vegas 1. Stankoven at 106. Blake at 328. Just after a power play ended, and then Stone from Theodore and McNabb at 7:22 to get the Knights within one. Timeout, game 4, Stanley Cup final. Knights lead the series 2-1, but Carolina leads game 4 2-1. Presented by Lee's Discount Liquor, it's the Stanley Cup playoffs on the Vegas Golden Knights Radio Network.
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0: Golden Knights have scored in the first period, so free French fries tomorrow at McDonald's. Download the mobile app, get free fries of any size tomorrow at McDonald's, all because Mark Stone has delivered a first period goal for the Knights. But Vegas does trail 2-1, 11:20 to go in the first period. Carolina with a goal on its first shot, second time they've done that in this series. Nikolai Ehlers, 25 seconds into game 1. Action resumes after a center ice

0: My Hurricanes dump it in down to our right. Vegas counters quickly, and the skates of Dowd lost it. Carolina finds the loose puck at center, the dump in toward the right wing. Robinson, Jankowski, and Carrier get it deep. Around to the left, Jankowski swirls it behind Robinson. Rasmus Anderson for the Knights leads his man to center, Cole Smith. He protects the puck in front of the Carolina bench, now dumps it in. Pursuit comes from Kolesar, lands a check. Cole Smith follows up. Dowd going for the puck at the right half wall. Sweeps it behind, has Cole Smith turning. He tried to center, but it went off his stick. Pinching in McNabb, came off his stick. Cole Smith kept it in the zone, but only for a moment. It deflects out. Theodore trying to keep it going, but his pass went right to Jankowski, who dumps it in. All the way down, Carter Hart back behind his net for Vegas. Nearing the halfway mark of the first period, Vegas trailing 2-1. Mark Stone from Theodore and McNabb. The pushback response for the Knights. Theodore rips it out to the far side of the neutral zone. Knocked away from Mark Stone. Carolina sends it back in. Seth Jarvis, not aligned with Jordan Stahl and Nikolai Ehlers. They go to work back behind the Vegas net. Escaping on the right side. Jarvis curls at the right half wall. He shoots. Can't save. Rebound out at the left point. Ehlers threw it down low. Sharp angle shot saved by Hart. On the try out of the corner by Jacob Slavin. Vegas breaks out. Jack Eichel trying to lead the oncoming Barbashev, but end of a shift there. It's intercepted by Chatfield.
1: Great job by the Hurricanes in the neutral zone on that shift against Eichel and Stone.
0: Ahead come the Hurricanes. Puck was overhandled just a little bit by Jackson Blake. Knights converge on the puck, but they cannot clear it. Stankov into Blake. Back to the right. Intercepted by Carlson. Lifts it out toward Howden. Hoping to catch a break. Hands it backward. Here's Marner. Sandwich. Puck then bounced over Carlson's stick. And a quick breakout pass. Offside play. Coghlan saved a breakaway. He got just a little bit of that puck, which forced the Hurricanes offside and negated what would have been a breakaway. Back to the Ozone. Marner to the line, has Lauzon, lugs it toward the right circle. Down toward the right corner, Lauzon leaned on, puck up top, Anderson, smacks it along to Brett Howden. Works it around Jackson Blake to keep it in the zone. Centering pass attempt by Carlson, he fanned on it. Carolina gets the puck deep in its own zone, and the Knights start to back off. 9 minutes to go, first period, game four. Carolina leads the game 2-1, Knights lead the series 2-1.
1: Good shift from those guys, wow.
0: They have been the most productive of the Golden Knights lines in this series so far. Hurdle taps a loose puck out toward Dorofeev, swatted off his stick by Gostisbehere. Knights dump it in. Icing negated. Centering pass, Dorofeev shoots. Bussy the save. Colton Sisson centered out of the left corner after he negated the icing. Now a right wing shot save. Tomas Hurdle fires from outside the right dot, and Bussy makes the stop. But the Knights fans here love that effort from the Vegas third line.
1: I think Dorofeev tries to go between his legs on this one, Dan. The way the puck was there, no, maybe not, but close.
0: He was trying to get it between his stick and the reach of Shane Gostisbehere. Dorofeev still without a point in the Stanley Cup Final. 10 goals and 4 assists overall. But early in series, he has not been as productive as late in series. Again, no points yet for Dorofeev here in the Stanley Cup Final. 8:16 to go in the first. Carolina 2, Vegas 1 in Game 4. Presented by Lee's Discount Liquor, it's the Stanley Cup Playoffs on the Vegas Golden Knights Radio Network.
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0: Hurricanes 2, Golden Knights 1. 8:16 to play first period. Ozone draw coming for the Knights. Vegas' top line is out there. Stone, Barbashev, and Eichel. And draw on the right. Stone to take the faceoff against Jordan Staal, but now Staal is tossed. Ehlers against Stone. Buzzy watching to his left. Carolina wins the faceoff. Airborne clear. McNabb gloves it down to himself. Backward to Theodore. Forward to Stone. Left wing Barbashev off his stick into the air. Eichel tried to glove it, but it fluttered over his reach. Staal dumps it in for Carolina. Far side, left wing. Knights get it out of the corner. Cannot clear it, though. From the left point. Thrown back down low off a stick. Eichel collects. From the far circle, he starts it out for Stone. Trying to nub it along for Barbashev, but not quite in sync there. Chatfield sends it the other way. Theodore going back behind his net. Looks down to the near side as Barbashev. Ivan delays with new players coming on. Barbashev nearly gave it away. Went off Marner, off the stick. We got a whistle. Too many men on the ice.
1: Carolina has 1, 2, 3, 4, 5.
0: Knights were changing.
1: Yeah.
7: Vegas penalty bench minor. Too many men on the ice.
0: As I said, the Knights were changing. Barbashev stayed out there. Marner had come on. They were trying to get the puck deep to the offensive zone. And the Knights whistled for too many men. Second minor penalty against Vegas today. Earlier, there was a breakaway opportunity for Stankoven. And Theodore was whistled for tripping Taylor Hall. There was sort of a two-on-two tight rush. And that's what led to the first penalty against the Knights. And here it's a too many men call against Vegas. Carolina's second power play of the game. They did not score on the first one. They scored 4 seconds after the penalty ended. So power play aided goal for the Hurricanes, even though it's technically even strength. We'll work the perimeter right here. Aho on the right side. Up top, Gostisbehere, the lefty. Back to the right circle. Aho backs off. Sends it out high. Wrist shot. Knocked down in front. They score on the rebound. Jordan Staal with goals in all four games in the final. Carolina 3, Vegas 1. Jordan Staal found the loose puck top of the crease. Gostisbehere with a wrist shot. I'm not sure if it ever got through to Carter Hart. It hit something in front, and it lay at the top of the crease. And the Knights could not get to the loose puck before the Carolina captain. 3-1 Hurricanes, 7-12 to go in the first period.
1: Jordan Staal all over Carter Hart on this one.
0: Yeah, it did get to Carter Hart after all, yeah. Gary. Came up near his left shoulder. And it flopped right down in the perfect spot for the captain of the Hurricanes, Jordan Staal.
1: He's been their best player, and that's no slight to... You might say, hey, if he's their best player, they're not going that great. I disagree. He's been very good.
0: He has 6 goals in the playoffs. 4 of them have come in the Stanley Cup Final.
1: Yep.
0: Think about that. He only had 2 goals in the first 3 series combined, and now he's got 4. 1 in each of the Stanley Cup Final games, throwing an assist in Game 3 as well. 7 minutes to go in the first period. Knights trail 3-1 in Game 4. Knights lead the series 2-1. Knights still have only 4 shots. Carolina has a couple of power plays. 1 power play goal. And again, it's an even strength goal that was 4 seconds after a previous power play. So technically not a man advantage goal, but they did have an extra guy out there in essence. Now another shot. Save! Carter Hart stops Stankoven at point blank range. Knights get the puck the other way. Here comes Brett Howden across center ice. Gains the line, left wing. Carlson out of the left corner, banks it around. Stone picks it up. Stone tried to center for Howden, but that careens off a Carolina stick and all the way down. Well, the Hurricanes in the regular season had the NHL's 4th best power play. 60 power play goals, 2 more than the Knights had. 58 was a Vegas franchise record. Goes in some sense of how good the Carolina power play was in their regular season. But in the playoffs, they only had 7 power play goals total in the first 3 rounds. There's a whistle in the neutral zone. Again, the Hurricanes only had 7 total power play goals in the playoffs before the final. Now they've got 4 in the final, plus another one, as we just said, that was power play aided.
1: They have come alive at the right time and have been. Jordan Stahl's been at the center of it. Winning draws, causing havoc in front of the net. He's immovable. They can't get him out of the slot.
0: Yeah, the other side of it is the Knights had only surrendered 6 power play goals the entire postseason. And now, again, they've given up 4 in 4 games here in the playoffs. In the Stanley Cup final, I should say. 6 minutes to go in the first. Hurricanes lead 3-1. Presented by Lee's Discount Liquor, it's the Stanley Cup playoffs on the Vegas Golden Knights Radio Network.

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3: Hurricanes lead 3-1. Four goals combined in the first period after we saw no goals in the first period of game three. Hurricanes get the puck out of their own zone. Theodore grabs it at his own blue. McNabb to the right, steered in by Sissons. But then Dorothyev checked off the puck on the entry. It's lifted the other way by the Hurricanes. Slavin, the defenseman, gets it all the way down, and out of the corner, he's centered off the stick, held in a shot attempt, deflected wide. Aho filling in at the center point, let that one go, but missed. Puck in the near side corner. Damp took it away from Svechnikov, and the Knights get it up to the Carolina blue. Knights changing personnel. Sisson centered for Dorothyev, knocked away. Dorothyev trying to get it back on the left side goal line, but Hurricanes clear it out. Line change brought to you by William Hill. Now defensively, you've got Noah Hanifin and Rasmus Anderson together. Those guys have been separated during game three and to start today, but at least for this shift, they're back together. Knights fourth line now up front. Kolesar, Dowd, and Cole Smith. Knights get it in. Knights changing defensemen now. On come Dylan Coghlan and Jeremy Lauzon. So it looks like the Knights have changed defensive pairs. They've given up three goals in the first 15 minutes of the game. Carolina gets it in. Lauzon and Coghlan coming back. Coghlan knocked it around the boards, but it goes to the left half wall where Carrier shot it wide. Taken off the right wing. Jankowski put it to the corner. Picked up out of the corner by Dowd, but he's double-teamed. 4:25 to go in the first period. 3-1 Carolina. Skied to center by Lauzon, and Hobson skids to the Carolina side. No icing. Quick up by Sean Walker. That is an icing against the Hurricanes.
4: Well, Carolina playing a more simple game than the Golden Knights right now. They're not fooling around with the puck at the offensive blue line. If it's not an opportunity to get a clean rush, they dump it in and go to work. And Vegas has turned the puck over at the offensive blue line or in between the blue lines a whole bunch of times already this period, and it's cost them.
3: Knights still have just four shots, two of them from Stone. One of them was a goal, the other was a shorthanded rush. Knights win a left circle faceoff. Marner to the point. McNabb. He shoots. Tipped, and it grazed the right post. Stays in play on the far side. Battle at the right half wall. Worked loose. Taken by Vegas. Theodore to the point. Marner. And then he'll sweep it down into the left corner. Hurricanes get it out of the corner. Marner busting in with Howden, but the Hurricanes do clear. Theodore back at his own blue. Scanning ahead. Finds his man up the middle. It's tipped all the way in by Brett Howden. Hurricanes retrieve. Carlson goes in on the forecheck. Hurricanes started back ahead. Carlson, though, knocked it away from Chatfield. Has some support with Walker, who blasts it around. This will go all the way down for an icing. Forecheck by William Carlson forces Carolina to commit the icing. Down to 3:28 to go in the first period. Hurricanes lead it 3-1.
4: Now William Carlson just refused to give up on that shift and kept working, and he's a better skater than Chatfield and eventually victimized him.
3: Carolina wins the defensive zone draw. Logan Stankoven winning that faceoff. His teammates clear the zone. Jarvis hacks it in. Anderson and Hanifin go back. And now they start off ice. Hanifin left wing. Rips it forward off Stone stick, then off Eichel sticking in. Eichel gets it. Down to the left corner, burrows in behind the net, still with the puck. Up top, Anderson fakes the drive. Now he's centered off Stone stick and out the back door. trying to redirect it. Oh, and then Stone got a stick in the face. Play continues. Hannafin left point. Hannafin high to low. Eichel and Stone are down in the left corner. Eichel up the boards. Left point, Hannafin shoots. Hit a body in front. Rebound blocked. Chatfield blocks the rebound shot by Stone. Counter by Stankoven for the Hurricanes. Blake finds the puck. Feeds right in the drive. Over the net by Taylor Hall. Off the glass, out to the left point. It stays in. Hall to the slot. A one-timer blocked wide. Off to the near boards. Picked up by the Knights. And then Hurdle draws a penalty. The stick was slashed out of his hands by Taylor Hall. And Vegas will be going to the power play. Both referees shot their arms up right away.
5: Carolina 71, minor penalty slashing.
3: Johnny Bear whistles Taylor Hall for the penalty, and the Knights will get their first power play in game four, trailing 3-1, 2:28 to go in the first period. Knights were 1-for-2 in game three, 1-for-9 in the series.
4: Golden Knights' big line was on the ice just prior to that, and they're all over at the bench trying to get some oxygen and catch their breath.
3: And I said it was Hurdle who had the stick slash from his hands, Gary. It was Barbashev.
4: Yep.
3: Not Hurdle.
4: 48 and 49, they look the same.
3: From the catbird seat.
4: Yep.
3: Hurdle scored power play goal in game three, assisted by Marner and Eichel. And Hurdle takes the draw here. It ends up on the stick of defenseman Keandre Miller. Cranks it around, not out. Held in by Dorothea. Toward the goal, save! Hurdle trying to redirect. Brandon Bussey stays with it. Now it goes the fifth shot for the Knights in this period compared to Carolina's 13. 8 seconds off the penalty timer.
4: Jordan Staal has thwarted the start of the Golden Knights power play by winning so many draws. Eichel's going against them right here on the right side.
3: Staal won 18 out of 27 in game three.
4: That's pretty good.
3: Hurricanes won 59% of the faceoffs in game three. 54 out of the 91. Carolina gets the puck again after the icing and clears it down. Side of his net, Carter Hart. Marner leads Eichel, charging through center. Eichel across the blue line, swings it around. Hurdle waiting for it, tips it to the slot. Marner delays, feeds left, but Eichel was caught on his wrong side. Puck goes in behind Hurdle. Rims it right, there's Dorothea. No points yet in the final for Pavel Dorothea, who had 20 power play goals in the regular season. And here in the playoffs, he's got four. Carolina gets the loose puck, though, and clears it down again. Marner to the neutral zone. Handled there by Jack Eichel. Curls slowly, now accelerates ahead, up through center, feeds right. Stone lost it inside the blue line. Hurricanes chip it back the other way.
4: I think these guys are gassed. They're changing them up now.
3: Minute to go on the power play with Taylor Hall in the box for the Hurricanes. Knights trail 3-1, minute 20 to go in the first. There is about a 28-second differential from the game clock to the penalty clock. Carlson sets up Howden for the entry. Barbashev tucks it to Theodore straight on. Feeds it right. Anderson, he shoots. Pump save. No rebound. Well, Theodore was straight on, but elected to pass to the wing. Bussey, the goaltender, catches with his right hand. So perhaps thinking from the right wing. Can't make a glove save over at the short post. Normally, goalie does have the glove on that side, but obviously Bussey, one of the rare goaltenders who catches with his right hand. Rasmus Anderson in the regular season, Calgary and Vegas combined 6 power play goals, 7 power play assists. The Knights have leaned on their top unit here in the postseason, so the second group hasn't had any looks. Carolina gets another faceoff win on the kill, and they clear it all the way down. Penalty kill in the regular season for the Hurricanes was 11, and just over 80%, but in the playoffs, nearly 92%. They've only given up 5 power play goals all postseason. Just 1 to the Knights, which was last game. Minute to go in the period. Final minute brought to you by Credit One. From the left corner, William Carlson helps it around to Rasmus Anderson. Carlson joins him deep on the right wing, far side. Howden lands a check, takes the puck. Centers. Barbashev shot blockered away. Rebound Theodore to the corner. Carlson turns away from the check. Carlson on his backhand, tried to cut in front. Lost the puck. Howden couldn't find it. Hurricanes clear. Out of the box comes Staal, or comes Hall. He can't get a shot off cleanly as Carter Hart makes the save. Rasmus Anderson doing his best to stay with Hall out of the box. And Carter Hart makes the save. And so the Knights' power play unsuccessful, but they at least avoid what was a breakaway opportunity for Taylor Hall. Right out of the box, the lefty made a couple of dekes, but ran out of space, and Carter Hart makes the stop.
4: It's a big-time save by Carter Hart. He gets the right pad out and seals off that post for Taylor Hall, who is being pestered at the last minute by Theodore. I think he gets a little bit of stick on it. He gets his the knob of his stick down on the ice and his pad backing it up. Good job by Carter to keep it at two goals.
3: Yeah, the key there was that he didn't bite on the fake.
4: Yep.
3: But he moved to the backhand, but then came back to the forehand. Taylor Hall made a great fake, but Carter Hart was not faked out. So, 3-1 Carolina. Vegas power play 0-1. Hurricanes power play 1-2. Carolina wins the draw, but they give the puck away. Poked ahead by Dowd. 15 seconds to go in the period. Hurricanes can't clear. Sissons hands it off as he was stood up left side. Put out to the line. Down to McNabb. Back to Dowd. 5 seconds. Dowd scampering out high. Hands it off. Hannafin has to shoot through it across. They score! Does it count? The referee signals. Good goal! A buzzer beater from Brayden McNabb. The clock runs out on the first period, and it appears as though the Knights are within one. The puck was in before the light went on. The officials will conference and find out if, in fact, it was across the line before the clock ran out. I'm not so sure.
4: It's not going to count, I don't think, Dan.
5: The play is under review to see if the puck crosses the goal line before the period expires.
3: McNabb with the one-timer, but it might have been too late.
4: I think he's a beat late.
3: The light behind the goal had not gone on. But that's not the determining factor. They've got an overhead camera synced with the game clock. And that's what they will examine to determine if the puck crossed the line before the clock hit 000. It's close, but I think it's too late.
4: Here we go.
5: After review, the clock hits 0 before it crosses the goal line. Therefore, no goal.
4: Another goal disallowed in this series for the Vegas Golden Knights. A good call. It definitely is no goal, but they have had a lot of this happen to them.
3: The Knights, of course, did not like the call that went against them in Game 2, the game that the Hurricanes eventually won in overtime. Vegas thought it had taken a 3-2 lead. Puck was underneath Freddie Anderson. There was a challenge by the Golden Knights, but the call on the ice stood. Because of the failed challenge, the Hurricanes got a power play and scored. Went up 3-2 in Game 2. Knights tied it 3-3, forced overtime, but the Hurricanes won it anyway. That was the one that I think the Knights are still upset about. The other goals that have come off the scoreboard for Vegas were all the right calls, including this one. Twice in Game 3, goals came off the scoreboard. First it was Stone, challenge for offside, and then it was Eichel, challenge for goaltender interference. I think that an objective observer would consider those two and this one correct calls by the officials. It's only the one from late in Game 2 that I think the Golden Knights would still quibble with even after the explanation from the league. So it's Carolina 3, Vegas 1 after 20 minutes of play. Stankoven, Blake, and Staal, the three Carolina goals. Staal's was on the power play. Blake's was 4 seconds after a power play ended. So a power play aided goal, even though it came at even strength. Stone, who had a shorthanded breakaway but could not score, did score on a breakaway at even strength. Stone 7th from Theodore and McNabb. And that is the only goal of the first period for the Knights. Thought they had scored one, but Brayden McNabb was just a beat late after the first period clock ran out. So the goal taken away from McNabb, even though he celebrated with his teammates. Let's go downstairs to the Golden Knights dressing room, and let's welcome Golden Knights defenseman Shea Theodore to the broadcast. Hi, Shea. It's Dan and Gary in the booth. Thanks for joining us. What'd you make of today's first period?
6: Yeah, not good enough. We lost too many battles and, resulted in our net. So, we got to fix a couple things.
4: Pretty great pass by you to Mark Stone on his goal. Tell us what you saw there.
6: Yeah, it was a good move, good play by Stoney, kind of cutting across and, finding an opening.
4: Shea, their power play is having some success right now, and yours isn't. How do you flip that special teams battle?
6: I think we just got to work harder. We had a couple chances on our power play there late, but you know, just keep bearing down.
3: Shea, thanks. Good luck.
6: Thank you.
3: Shea Theodore from the Knights dressing room. And naturally, Gary, the Knights have faced multi-goal deficits before. They have held multi-goal advantages and coughed them up in this series. No lead has been safe. And while the Knights trailed 2-0 and scored, now they trail 3-1. We'll see how things unfold. But unlike pretty much any other Stanley Cup final game when you'd expect a multi-goal lead would be pretty secure, you know, you almost figure that the team that's trailing almost has the momentum.
4: Yeah, for sure. I'm not sure you ever want to be in that position. But for me, one thing that has to change, Vegas is getting crushed in the special teams battle right now. They got to figure out a way to stop Carolina's power play or not take any penalties and start to get their power play going, because it's, you know, 5-on-5 is one thing. They are calling penalties in this series. You can't lose a special teams battle. It'll cost you games.
3: Yeah, game three, each team was 1-for-2 on the power play. Again, there's only one power play goal in today's game. Hurricanes 1-for-2. But again, they scored a goal just after their power play ended.
4: Yeah, and it's not so much the end result as much as Carolina's got the puck in the Vegas zone the whole time when they're on the power play. And conversely, Vegas is chasing the puck behind Carter Hart, behind his net, all the time on the kill. And Shea said it right. They're losing battles. They're losing battles on the power play for sure.
3: Golden Knights have 8 comeback wins in the playoffs when down by 2 goals in team history. A couple of those 8 comebacks have been this postseason. You remember, of course, Game 3 against Colorado. The Knights were down by 3, came back to win. And then in Game 1 of this very series, as we just described, Knights were down several goals. It was 2-0 Carolina. Knights then took a 3-2 lead, only to have the Hurricanes tied at 3-3. Vegas went up 4-3, Hurricanes tied at 4-4, but then the Knights won at 5-4. That was Tomas Hertl with the game winner. Tomas also had the game winner in the other big comeback when the Knights trailed by 3 against Colorado, came back to win that one. Again, the score here after 20 minutes in Game 4. Hurricanes 3, Knights 1. Brandon Bussey making his first career playoff start. Freddie Anderson, who had started the first 16 consecutive playoff games for Carolina, a scratch today. Anderson pulled after 2 periods in Game 3. Bussey came on in relief, stopped 18 shots in a row, but not the 19th. Knights won in overtime. Bussey gets the start today, his first career playoff start. Bussey has stopped 5 out of the 6 Vegas shots. Carter Hart has stopped 11 out of 14 Carolina shots. Carter has given up exactly 4 goals in the first 3 games of this series, and he's already given up 3 here today. Again, it's Stone from Theodore and McNabb at 7:22, and is the only Vegas goal. Stankoven, Blake, and Stahl, 3 goals for Carolina. We'll be right back with the intermission report. And Ryan Wallace, presented by Lee's Discount Liquor. It's the Stanley Cup playoffs on the Vegas Golden Knights Radio Network.
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3: 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It's the intermission report. The Carolina Hurricanes up 3-1 on the Vegas Golden Knights after the first period of play here in game number 4. An interesting period. Obviously, you knew Carolina would be desperate. They get 2 goals in the first 3.5 minutes of the game. Logan Stankoven, puck pops out to him on top of the crease, and then Jackson Blake, a nice backdoor feed from Taylor Hall. However, the Golden Knights would get on the board and cut that 2-goal lead to 1 with Mark Stone, 7th of the postseason.
4: Drops it backward to Theodore. Returns it ahead. Finds Stone behind the D. Fakes the slapper. Cuts in front, and he scores!
3: Mark Stone from Shea Theodore and Braden McNabb, 7 minutes 22 seconds into the first period, made it 2-1 Carolina. The Hurricanes would restore their 2-goal lead with a power play goal from their captain, Jordan Staal, at 12:48 of the first period, and 3-1 is where we are after the opening 20 minutes. We'll take a break, come back with more in a moment. Presented by Lee's Discount Liquor, it's the Stanley Cup Playoffs on the Vegas Golden Knights Radio Network.
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3: 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The intermission report, the Golden Knights trail the Carolina Hurricanes 3-1 after the first period of play. Stats of the period are presented by Foley Family Wines. Shots 14-6, the edge to Carolina. Hits 18-12 in favor of Vegas in the opening 20 minutes. Carolina 1-for-2 on the man advantage. Vegas 0-for-1 on the power play. The Hurricanes charged with 6 giveaways, a single takeaway, 3 block shots. Vegas 6 giveaways, a single takeaway, and 5 block shots. And obviously not the start the Vegas Golden Knights were looking for. They behind the 8-ball, 2-goal lead for Carolina, 3.5 minutes into the game. The first goal is just a play from Jalen Chatfield. He throws it to the wide of the net. It goes off the backboard. Carter Hart looks to make a play on it with his paddle. He misses the puck, and it goes right to Logan Stankov. And then you get a backdoor feed off of a failed clear from the Golden Knights penalty kill. It's not a power play goal, but it's power play aided. And then the other strike from Carolina is a power play goal from Jordan Staal. He has been the elixir for Carolina on the man advantage in this series. The Golden Knights have to find a way to stop Jordan Staal from putting in power play goals. Here we go. Second period, the Golden Knights have been really, really good in this series. They're going to need a big second period to get themselves back into the game. Should also mention, Braden McNabb puts the puck in the back of the net just a beat after the final horn in the first period, so another goal comes off the board for the Golden Knights in this series. Second period action's coming up next. Dan and Gary, they've got the call. Presented by Lee's Discount Liquor, it's the Stanley Cup Playoffs on the Vegas Golden Knights Radio Network.
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0: Back to the Stanley Cup Finals as the Golden Knights take on the Hurricanes.
16: Time for ringside at T-Mobile Arena in fabulous Las Vegas. Stanley Cup Final Game 4. Knights lead the series 2-1. Hurricanes lead the game 3-1. Four goals combined in the opening period. That's three consecutive regulation periods in which the teams have combined for four goals. That has only happened in the Stanley Cup Final once before. The Islanders and the Flyers in 1980. From period two of game five to period one of game six, Islanders, of course, victorious. And in this one, Jordan Staal, a goal with each game. And Jordan Staal becomes the fourth player in the expansion era to record a goal in the first four games of the Stanley Cup Final. Johnny Busick, Steve Payne, Mike Bossy, the other three. All over 40 years ago. Underway in the second period, Carolina leads 3-1. Brandon Bussey between the pipes for Carolina, his first career playoff start. The rookie out of Western Michigan, a Long Island native. Carter Hartin goal down to our left for the Knights. Vegas trying to get the puck out of its own zone. It tumbles in behind the Vegas net. McNabb and Theodore defend. McNabb lands a check on the near corner boards. Puck comes up the wall. Picked up by Mitch Marner. Slides it to center, but behind the target, Brett Howden. Got as far as the Carolina sideline. And it's Sean Walker to flip it the other way. McNabb into his own end to retrieve the puck for the Knights. Vegas was outshot 14-6 in the opening period. Stretch pass goes left wing for the Knights. Barbashev delays, gets down to the corner, joined by Eichel. Eichel throws it back up top, Hanifin. Across to the slot, Stone shovel shot over the net. Eichel picks it up left corner. Eichel, a head fake, comes up the boards, turns and shoots, blocked. It ends up near the right goal line. Anderson threw it in front off a stick, and the Hurricanes clear it back out. Golden Knights have been excellent in the second period, not only in the postseason overall, but in this particular series included. Hurricanes coming right to left. They'll dump it in, courtesy defenseman Jalen Chatfield. In the playoffs overall, the Knights are plus 12, 23-11. Plus 12 is the best second period differential. In goes Blake, cuts in front, saved by Hart. Stays with the attempt to stuff at the long post. Jackson Blake started left of the crease, trying to go across the net mouth and tuck it in at the right post, but Carter stayed with Jackson Blake, who has 2 points today and 18 points in the postseason. Knights send it in. Hurricanes are back. Cleared back the other way. Theodore inside his own blue. Turns and rips it forward. Into the zone goes Tomas Hertl. Steers it to the corner. Sissons, a centering pass blocked by Gostisbehere. Intended for Dorofeev looming in front.
17: A great stick by Gostisbehere there.
16: Chipped the other way by the Hurricanes and all the way in. Opening 2 minutes, second period. Hurricanes in the lead 3-1. Knights left to right. Lauzon forward pass. Missed everybody. It's an icing. To finish the numbers on the second period, Vegas plus 12 in the playoffs for the second period. In the Stanley Cup Final, they're plus 6. 7 goals scored, just 1 goal allowed in the second period in the first 3 games of the Stanley Cup Final. Well, history, not prophecy, as they say.
17: Yeah, Darren Elliott said on the pregame show on the television that it's been like the NBA, and that these games have had like runs where one team goes on a run and then the other team goes on one, and it's kind of accurate.
16: Knights getting 4 goals in the second period of game 3. Then the Hurricanes getting 4 goals in the third period of game 3. And not until double overtime did the Knights finally answer back to win the game 5-4. Hurricanes got 3 goals in 39 seconds in the third period of game 3. A new NHL Stanley Cup Final record. Puck behind the Knights net. Lauzon pokes it to the sidewall. It's jabbed to center. Cole Smith to Sissons, and then it's Dorofeev to dump it in. Knights continuing to change. Forecheck pressure from the Knights. As Dowd comes in, joining Cole Smith, Keandre Miller gets it away. Out to the near side, and then Jankowski back to the right. And the right wing shot attempt shanked. Hanifin standing in the way of Nikolai Ehlers, who tests his stick. Hanifin plays it out right wing. Anderson dumps it in. Counterclockwise, it hits something on the far boards. Hurricanes get it and go the other way. In comes Ehlers. He shoots from distance, saved by Carter Hart. No rebound.
17: Baylor scored those two goals early in game one, and it's been pretty quiet ever since.
16: Those are his only goals in this series. Did have an assist on the second goal for Carolina today. That's his first assist of the series. Wheelers is up to 6 goals and 6 assists here in the Stanley Cup playoffs. 12 points in 16 games. Ozone draw coming for Carolina. Just over 3 minutes gone, second period. Stanley Cup Final Game 4. Game 5 will be in Raleigh, North Carolina, day after tomorrow, 5 o'clock Pacific time. Aho against Eichel. Carolina wins the draw. Slavin to the right. Svechnikov's bid blocked in front. Rebound left corner. Aho rims it around. Chatfield reverses the rim. Aho threw it in front. Hit a body there. Aho turns it over. Stone coming out with Barbashev. Stone across the blue line right wing. He curls. Turns back to his forehand and rims it all the way around. From the left wall, a centering pass made by McNabb. Intercepted. Aho goes the other way. Stone and Theodore back. Onside entry, but then broken up by Stone. Steers it out. Area pass. Jack couldn't quite get up to it for the Knights. Stone finds it again. Barbashev knocked off the puck. And the fans want a penalty call. They don't get one. Hurricanes going the other way. It's an icing against Carolina. 4 minutes gone in the second period. Hurricanes in the lead 3-1. Mark Stone has got the lone Vegas goal here, Gary, and he's made a couple of really impressive plays defensively to help create offensive chances for the Knights.
17: Yeah, Mark scored in game 3. It got taken off the board, but I think it kind of got him going. He's been good tonight for sure.
16: 2 goals in the Stanley Cup Final for Stone, and now 4 goals and 1 assist in 6 games since returning from injury in the conference final. Ozone draw for the Knights, left wing side. 4 minutes into the second period. Got a false start at the draw. Knights have their second line out there. Carlson between Howden and Marner. Marner coming off 4-point performance and 10 shots in that game. 3 of them went in, a natural hat trick. Second natural hat trick this postseason. 28 points for Marner leads all players. Carolina wins the draw. And now it's lifted to the Vegas side. Anderson tracking it backward. Steers it behind toward Hanifin. Pushes it up the boards off Carlson. And then Marner pushes it out. Marner gets a step into the zone. 1-2. Navigating right. Anderson gets the loose puck. Centers. They score! William Carlson set up by Rasmus Anderson. And the Knights are within a goal. Carlson's third of the playoffs. And it comes as the first shot on net in the second period for the Knights. And they now trail 3-2. 15:38 to go in the second period.
17: What a play by Mitch Marner to get this puck, get it under control, have a nice entry, little pass to Anderson. He circles around, finds the trailer. William Carlson in the left-handed shot, rips one far post. Pass Bussy.
16: Rasmus Anderson collects his first point in the Stanley Cup Final. 6th assist of the playoffs. No goals. He had no points in the last 5 games. But here the primary assist on William Carlson's 3rd of the playoffs and 2nd in the Stanley Cup Final. Carlson from Anderson and Marner at 422. And Marner extends his franchise record. Most points in a single Golden Knights postseason. Now at 29. 10 goals and 19 assists for Marner in the playoffs. So the Knights are within 1. Puck is just inside the Vegas blue. Now it squirts out. Hurricanes on it. Dump it in. Ends up in the near corner. Picked up by Theodore. Theodore rips it out. Kolesar to go off his skate. Reels it in. Miscommunication with Stone. But now Kolesar finds Dowd using the left wall to work it down into the left corner. Bodied by Nikishin. Reinforcement arrives for the Golden Knights. Dorofeev and Hurdle. Puck to the line. Coghlan kept it only momentarily. Taylor Hall whips it out. Lozon trying to get to it before Robinson, and does. Far corner of his own zone. Knights get it. Coghlan rips it out to neutralize. And nobody for Vegas could play it any further. William Carrier sends it in on Carter Hart. Coghlan stripped to the puck, but he's got support with Tomas Hurdle. Hurdle's airborne clear was knocked down. Hurdle's got it again. going behind his own net. And now Dylan Coghlan, far corner, plays it to center. Off the stick near the Knights bench. Colton Sissons backhands it in. Knights on attack mode here, trailing 3-2. But they have the first goal here in the second period. Carlson from Anderson and Marner. On the breakout for Carolina. Was it tipped? Apparently it was, so no icing. As the breakout pass went right in front of the Hurricanes bench. Hurdle sets up. Sissons coming in. Trailed by Stone. Sissons going back and forth on the near boards. Eventually forced to center. Jarvis gets it at neutral ice. Sissons trying to steal it back for the Knights. Chipped ahead. And it goes off the railing near side into Vegas end. Rasmus Anderson back. Fires forward. Off a man at the line. Barbashev tipped it in and goes to it in the right corner. Lands a check. Hurricanes get it quickly the other way. Theodore coming over with McNabb to defend the injury by Stahl. Theodore behind his net. Quick breakout pass. Goes off Barbashev. Evades Stone. Eichel pushes it ahead across the line. Eichel right circle. Knocked off his stick by Keandre Miller. Eichel gets it back right corner, but he's double teamed. Triple teamed now. Svechnikov carries it ahead. Navigating through Knights attackers. Cross the line. McNabb disrupts the play, but it ends up behind the Vegas goal. Svechnikov passing left corner. And Jarvis. Eichel defends there. 7 minutes gone by second period. 3-2 Carolina. Eichel emerges to center using the right glass. Gets it in. One against two. Everybody else changing for the Knights. Now Eichel heads off as well.
17: Jordan Stahl elbowed Braden McNabb right in the face mask. Braden's wearing that bubble with his damaged nose.
16: Yeah, the cage.
17: The cage. And Braden looked at the referee and said, you can't let him do that.
16: Hurricanes prevent a clean breakout for the Knights. 12:30 to go in the second period. 3-2 Carolina. Chatfield, a right point shot redirected wide. Ends up in the trapezoid. Hannafin and Anderson defend. Anderson fell over side of the goal, so Slavin to Chatfield up top. Dish right in a shot. Saved by Hart. With Jackson Blake parked in front. Vegas on the puck. Out they go. Marner ahead with Howden. Entering left wing. Marner creates some space. The righty tried to feed down the slot. Pass got tipped. Howden tried to return it out high, but Marner's got to play it at center. Marner back near his own blue. Sneaks it ahead, but misses Lozon. Hurricanes the other way. Coghlan denies a clean entry. Loose puck got tipped. It stays in. Miller lefty. Shoots. Save. Rebound trapped. Connor Hart got the trapper on top of the loose puck immediately, so there was no rebound opportunity. And a crowd gathers. Carter shaking his head a little bit there. It might have been some contact with William Carrier at the net front. And some words between Cole Smith and one of the referees. 11:52 to play second period. Carolina 3, Vegas 2. William Carlson's third of the playoffs from Rasmus Anderson and Mitch Marner at 4:22 in the Knights trail 3-2 in Game 4. Presented by Lee's Discount Liquor. This is the Stanley Cup Playoffs on the Vegas Golden Knights Radio Network.
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0: to the Stanley Cup playoffs with Dan Duva and Gary Lawless.
1: Well, until this Stanley Cup final, the Knights had never surrendered three goals in consecutive periods of regulation. That has now happened because they gave up four in the third period of Game 3 and three in the first period of this game. The good news, though, here in the second period now, they're plus one today, plus seven in the Stanley Cup final against Carolina, outscoring the Canes 8-1 in the middle period. 3-2 Hurricanes, under 12 minutes to go in the second period. Ozone draw for Carolina. It's Jankowski against Dowd, but Jankowski tossed. It'll be Carrier instead. And from the tie-up, Hurricanes get it. Shot from the left point, blocked. And Kolesar had no idea where the puck was. He started skating towards center, even though the puck was at his skates. Let's clear it out. It's going to be an icing goal.
2: There's no question the Golden Knights need to win this period. But by what measure is the factor to keep an eye on? And they got to win it, too, obviously.
1: Carolina led 2-0. Knights got within one. Carolina made it 3-1. Knights thought it was 3-2. Brayden McNabb put the puck in the goal just a tenth of a second too late at the end of the first period. Could not beat the clock. And so the score remained Carolina 3, Vegas 1. But now William Karlsson has the Knights' second goal. That does count. And from the D-zone draw, Knights control this one. Jeremy Lauzon navigates towards center, leading Kolesar. Onside with Cole Smith. Drop pass down, shot it high. Rebound, Cole Smith's try. Swung and missed, and Robinson turns it out to center. Kolesar reached in and knocked it loose. Down, and Cole Smith trying to get it for the Knights. Couple of hard checks there in front of the Knights bench. Kolesar backward to Coghlan. Right side. And now the deflected puck goes left. Eichel in. Eichel through the left circle, curls away. Reinforcements come from the bench. Feed up top McNabb. A wrist shot. Stick down in front. Hurricanes get it. Costas Bear and Airborne clear. Theodore gloved it down. Robinson carries it in for the Hurricanes. Theodore knocks it back the other way. Barbashev left. Another try, hoping for Stone to hit the linesman, but Eichel gets it in. Eichel trying to come down the boards. Aho dislodges the puck. It's back at center. Hurricanes dump it in on goal. Steered aside by Carter Hart toward the left wing near boards. Stone fails to clear. Swung and missed. Martinuk rims it around. Chatfield pinches in, pushes it behind for Martinuk. He's sandwiched behind the net. Theodore gets the puck for the Knights. Theodore, using the near boards, fails to clear. It's Slavin to rim it around. Svechnikov right side. Bodied off the puck. Knights get it. And on the clear, taken by Vegas. Stone on the left. Rink wide right. Theodore dumps it in as everybody else changes. Line changes brought to you by William Hill. Only one shot on goal for the Knights this period. It was Carlson's goal. Hurricanes have three. And a game total is 17. Halfway through the second period, game four. Knights lead the series 2-1. Hurricanes lead the game 3-2. Ehlers left corner for Carolina. Slides it behind. Stallo to Heine. A point shot pad save. Knights get the rebound and lifted out by Marner. Collision in the neutral zone as Howden tripped up in an awkward position. Marner lands a check. Hurricanes in and a drive by Stahl over the goal. Ehlers banks it behind for Jarvis. Looking out to the far side. And a sharp angle shot deflected by Hart. And off to the near corner. Vegas clears the zone. Here comes Karlsson. At the line, trailed by Howden. In they go right wing. Howden back to Karlsson behind the Carolina goal. Banks it up top. McNabb fakes the drive, sets up Theodore. And he was stick checked. Carolina gets it out. Bank pass misses Hall. Carter Hart waiting in the trapezoid. Icing negated, and Carter Hart stayed in the trapezoid as to not commit a penalty for delay of game. Hurricanes got it at center and try to dump it back in, but it goes into the crowd and out of play. 9:03 to go in the second period. Carolina leads 3-2.
2: The Vegas continues to be a little stubborn, Dan. They're still a little loose with their puck management right now, and they just can't afford to give up the next goal.
1: Seven shots in the game, but two goals for the Knights. Hurricanes, 19 shots in the game, but three goals. 3-2 Carolina, 9:03 to go in the second period of game four. Knights lead the series 2-1. Presented by Lee's Discount Liquor, it's the Stanley Cup playoffs on the Vegas Golden Knights Radio Network.
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6: Knights trail the Hurricanes 3-2, 9:03 to play second period, Game 4 Stanley Cup Final. Knights winning here at T-Mobile Arena 2 days ago, 3 days ago actually. Winning in double overtime. Everybody needed that extra day. It seemed to go by in a blink, I guess. Carolina wins a neutral zone faceoff. There will be only one day between games 4 and 5 in Raleigh day after tomorrow. And then game 6, there will be, if necessary, a couple of days between games 5 and 6. Carolina dumps the puck in. Carter Hart stops it behind his goal. Braden McNabb looks to the far side, but he misses the target there as down was spilled. Puck ends up behind the Knights net again. Theodore, forward pass got deflected. Stankoven missed the deflection, though. Bodied by Dowd, they're going to call a penalty. Dowd collides with Stankoven in front of the Carolina bench. Stankoven is listed at 5'8". And you know, if he's listed at 5'8", he's not that tall. And Dowd was sort of skating toward the bench, and Stankoven kind of lowered his body, and just Dowd went over the top of him. Cross-checked him, perhaps.
7: Vegas penalty number 26. 2 minutes cross-checking.
6: Dowd extends the arms with both hands on the shaft of his stick and got Stankoven up near the right shoulder.
8: Stankoven goes low to avoid a hit, and the result is Dowd gets him with the stick. Vegas has to kill this off regardless. It's a penalty. The whole Carolina bench was right in front of them. They all just came up out of their off the bench screaming at the referee, and they didn't need to. He was ready to call it already. Big kill here for Vegas.
6: Stankoven has the first goal of today's game, his 11th of the playoffs, second in the Stanley Cup Final. With 11 in the playoffs, he's one shy of the franchise record held by Rod Brind'Amour at 12 goals in the run to the Stanley Cup in 2006. Knights get a clear off the draw. Hurricanes power play technically 1-for-2 in this game, but one of their even strength goals came 4 seconds after their power play ended. Right to left to the offensive zone. Aho on the right boards. Got it through Hanifin. Around to the near side left. Thanks to Svechnikov. Where it turns it down to the left goal line. Ehlers back and forth now. Ehlers turns toward the net. Hands it off again left circle. Jarvis is there. Had a power play goal earlier in this series. Gauss Despair sends it right wing side. Hanifin and Sissons defend there. Hanifin engages on Svechnikov. Aho then gets it out to the point, and a shot, blocker, save, rebound far circle, Sissons knocks it away, Cole Smith clears the zone, and the Hurricanes will have to tag up. Jarvis takes the pass to the blue line, Svechnikov, miscommunication with Aho, Cole Smith sends it all the way down, and it gone from the penalty.
8: Long change, so Vegas has to get it all the way down here in the second period to get skaters off. They got a full change there.
6: Carolina leads the game 3-2, 7:15 to go second period. Hurricanes send it in, Theodore launches it back down. All the way back behind the goal at the Carolina side of the ice for Alexander Nikishin. Oh, pressure on the shorthanded forecheck. Marner twice creates a loose puck. but he never could secure it himself. Marner and Howden together. Again, Marner blocks the pass. The Knights have generated four shorthanded goals this postseason, and Marner with a hand on all four. Howden scoring three of the four. On the far side, Stone and Marner combining to keep the puck at the perimeter. 15 seconds on the penalty. McEachin banks it down the sidewall. McNabb now reaches in the right circle. Pass goes behind for Taylor Hall. Backhands at left point. Ehlers returns it left for Hall. Penalty of two at one. Ehlers taken away by Theodore. Coming out with Stone. Out of the box, it's down. Back for Theodore. Trying to center for Stone, but Ehlers broke up the play. Stone centers for Dowd. Just missed him on the backhand. Marner reaches in, trying to keep the play in the zone. It is cleared out, but played by Anderson. It neutralized for Vegas. Stone sets up Eichel. Down the slot, he shot it, blocked. And it comes on, gloved and held by Bussy. And he has the whistle.
8: So that's the exact opposite of what has been happening for Vegas on the penalty kill. Instead of Carolina, you know, really working them over and even scoring, Vegas, Marner comes alive halfway through there. Eichel and Stone get something going. At the end, big momentum shift for the Golden Knights right there. 6:08 left in the second.
6: As you said earlier, Gary, the Carolina power play, whenever it's had the opportunity, has seemed to be completely in the offensive zone. They scored 21 seconds into their previous power play, but this was a different-looking power play. It's the first time you can say the penalty kill actually looked really good for the Knights. Left circle draw for the Knights. Eichel to take the draw out there with Barbashev and Marner. Hurricanes get the draw, though. Right to left, Martinuk using the right side wall to get it in around Noah Hanifin. Anderson goes to pick up his man in the corner on the dump in, but Huck comes around to the near side left. Stahl reverses. William Carrier in pursuit, taken by the Knights. Shoved ahead by Barbashev as he got tackled in his own zone. Anderson comes in, delayed penalty coming against Carolina. Eichel centered, but it went off the back of the net. It ends up on the near boards, touched up. Interference call coming to Carolina.
8: I think it's William Carey, and what a terrible penalty.
7: Carolina 48, minor penalty interference.
8: It's Martin. They had the 28 and the 48 confused, but this is an awful penalty. In Vegas now, they're going to get a media timeout. They'll get to put their top five down on the bench for a minute to catch their breath. Big turning point here in the game, possibly, Danny.
6: Martinuk, 35 penalty minutes in the regular season, and now 14 in the playoffs. Knights trailing 3-2, 5:40 to go second period. Vegas power play when we come back. They're 0-1 in the game, and 1-10 in the series. Presented by Lee's Discount Liquor, it's the Stanley Cup Playoffs on the Vegas Golden Knights Radio Network.
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6: Knights to the power play, trailing 3-2 in Game 4. From the draw, Knights get the puck. There's a broken stick on the play. Knights have it behind with Stone. Banks it out to the right wing. Broken stick as Jordan Stahl is the captain. He's still out there, but without a stick. So it's 5-on-3.5. Marner left for Eichel. Marner again straight on. Back for Eichel, high on the left wing. Eichel scanning, zips it low for Stone. Looking from the left circle, opens up. Back for Eichel at the dot. Mishandled it only for an instant. Marner again, back for Eichel. Now it's Hurdle, back for Eichel on the outside left. Down to a minute 22. Stone in the left circle. Stone settles, down to Marner, back for Eichel. Eichel shoots, save. Sends it alive, Marner holds it in. Marner looking down the slot, sends it to Hurdle, bumps it left for Eichel. Eichel for Stone, Eichel for Eichel again. Stone for Eichel, fans getting anxious here. Marner back for Eichel, receives it, settles it, and it's going on the power play. Rotates, and the pass attempt deflected, and then it hit the broken stick in the left corner. Stone pulls it out of there. Stone back up top to Dorothea, rings it low. Hurdle in the right corner, power play goal last game. To the opposite corner, Jack Eichel near the hash marks. Eichel for Marner straight on. Marner looking. He shoots. Kept on save. There's the first shot of the power play. Hurricanes get it all the way down. Took him 90 seconds. And a 30 seconds left on the man advantage. Gary, I'm sure you, like I, are thinking what a lot of the fans were. Somebody shoot the puck over there, in particular Jack Eichel. He did get credit for two shots there. 18 seconds left. Second unit has come on. Here's Carlson working in. Banks it to himself, going left corner. Walker knocks Carlson off the puck, and it's cleared off the near side glass. It'll make it all the way down as Carter Hart leaves it in play for Theodore. 3 seconds left on the Knights' power play. Theodore ahead at the line. Howden, he shoots. Blocked. It ends up wide right. And on the clear, comes just after the penalty expires, so this will be an icing against Carolina. 3:31 to go in the second period. Hurricanes 3, Knights 2. Vegas credited with two shots, but several times you thought, boy, somebody over there shoot the puck.
8: Carolina did. They really kind of packed the house, trying to prevent any clear lanes. And when you get into that situation, you got to be perfect with your passes. And Vegas just didn't have the precision to get them to move to one side, make a clean pass, and then get a shot through traffic.
6: Now, Jack Eichel had just one power play goal in the regular season to go along with 27 assists. But in a few instances there, you thought that maybe he'd be the guy to shoot the puck. It looked like several passes were in that vein where guys were passing it to him as if he were in a position ready to shoot. No matter now. It's William Carlson, left corner, out there with Howden and Barbashev. It's not a regular line because it's just after the power play ends and the icing against Carolina. Carlson with a goal earlier this period. Put it to Barbashev in the corner, but it's stripped loose. And the Hurricanes come out 3-on-2. Lug through center and onside they come, and a drive blocked. Anderson reached in on Sean Walker. Picked up on the right by Jarvis. His pass got tipped. To center it goes Sissons. Howden, a 2-on-1. Howden pulls. He shoots. He scores! With 3 minutes to go in the second.
8: Well, again, the penalty kill that Vegas had gave them momentum. The power play, they didn't score, but it didn't cost them any momentum. And they still felt good about themselves, and they come down the ice. Sissons, middle lane drive. Bussy has to respect him, and what a shot by Brett Howden. Holy lifted, right up over the glove, under the bar. A laser.
6: 14 goals for Howden in the Stanley Cup playoffs. Puck out of play in the neutral zone. The fans are buzzing here. Buzzing because the game is tied, but buzzing as they show Colton Sissons on the scoreboard. Primary assist for him. 6 helpers in the playoffs for Sissons. After in the regular season he had 5. And this one sets up Howden, who in the regular season had 12 goals down the playoffs. 14, that is the most of any player in the postseason.
8: Yeah, that 14. Jonathan Marchessault won the Conn Smythe, scoring 13 back in 22-23. Brett Howden just surpassed him with his 14th. And no offense to Brett, he's not even on the Conn Smythe. He's on the page, but it's Mitch Marner near the top of it.
6: Mitch Marner with an assist here today. So 3-3, 2:30 to go in the second period. as we have said throughout this series. No lead is safe. Knights trail 2-0 and 3-1. They have made this one even, outscoring Carolina 2-0 in this middle period. In come the Knights in their fourth line. Here's Cole Smith with Sissons, put it forward through the net, mouth but wide. Down gets it on the left boards and steers it behind. William Carlson with a two-point period, a goal and now an assist. It was he who made the breakout pass to Sissons, and then Sissons to Howden, left leg. And Howden the goal. 2 minutes to go, second period. 3-3 tie in game four. The Knights lead the series 2-1. Dylan Coghlan pressured in his own zone. He did chip it out. Carolina tried to dump it in. Howden chips it out once more. Howden left for Marner. One-on-one facing Chatfield. Spins and shot it wide. Tried to spin around Chatfield, but the defenseman knocked him over. Marner's bid went wide. Carolina in onside. Here's Blakey. Shoot, save! Rebound swept away as the goaltender Hart ends up in the net. Whistle stops play. We'll see if they're going to call penalties. They might get both sides here. The referee has indicated a cross-check, perhaps against McNabb. And then Blake going into the goaltender, Carter Hart. Carter is over on his knees, side of the net, taking off his glove, his blocker, and now his mask. He makes the save and then reaches out to poke the loose puck away. But at the same time, McNabb checks.
7: Carolina 53, minor penalty, goal interference. Vegas number 3, minor penalty, cross-checking.
6: The cross-check from McNabb is after the goalie interference. McNabb does not check Blake into the goaltender. Blake goes into Hart. That's a penalty. And then a beat later, McNabb, with Blake down on the ice, reaches down and cross-checks him. So that's the penalty against McNabb after the save and after the penalty committed by Blake. And they'll skate four aside with a minute 30 to go in the second period. 3-3 game. It is, of course, game four of the Stanley Cup Final. The Knights leading 2-1 in the series.
8: You can understand why McNabb does what he does there. It's his goal he gets bowled into by Blake. I'll be honest with you, Dan. I don't think they were going to give Blake goaltender interference. I think they after the cross-check from McNabb, I think the referee decided, I'm going to take them both. But I don't think he was taking Blake originally. John Tortorella's incensed.
6: Now Blake definitely crashes into Carter Hart. Yeah. There's no doubt about that. Whether they were going to call it or not, it's definitely a penalty, and ultimately they do call it,
8: yeah.
6: But also the penalty to McNabb. Knights win the draw in their own zone. In the postseason, the Knights have not scored a goal at 4-on-4, nor have they allowed a goal at 4-on-4. Carolina has not scored. They have allowed one at 4-versus-4. Ozone takeaway. Carlson shot it wide. Carlson created the steal and then a give-and-go left wing with Stone. Anderson rims it around. Stone to the left corner and William Carlson. Carlson comes out high. Already 2 points in this period. He turns and zips it low. Comes around the rim after it missed the net. Stone finds it at the right point. But backs it up to center with a minute to go in the second period. Final minute brought to you by Credit One. Stone works in, dishes right, Anderson. Anderson shoots, save! Off the stick, off the mask, and then Bussy reaches down to secure it. And it is an Ozone draw for the Knights with 45 seconds to go in the second period. 3-3 tie in game four.
8: Rasmus Anderson coming alive offensively a little bit tonight, Dan.
6: Yeah, he had no points in the last five games. Total 5 assists in the playoffs coming into this one, but an assist today. Remember, go back to the end of the regular season when Rasmus Anderson had 10 points in the final 11 games of the regular season. 5 goals and 5 assists in that stretch of time. But here in the playoffs, no goals and 6 assists in 20 games. First appearance for Anderson in the Stanley Cup Final. Ozone draw for the Knights. It was going to be Eichel to take the draw, but now it's Marner instead with McNabb and Theodore the D. 4-on-4 continues. Stahl wins the faceoff for Carolina. Puck is in behind the Hurricanes' goal. They break out from right to left. And Lozon reaching in, forcing Walker backward. Marner knocks down a pass by Miller, trying to get it away from Jordan Stahl. The Hurricanes' captain fires left. Ehlers dishes right, and a shot through the net mouth and wide. Comes off the near boards and out of the zone. All the way back to the Carolina side. That'll bring us down into the final 15 seconds of the second period. Knights have scored twice in the middle period. Tie this game at 3-3. Pressure at center by Eichel. Feed goes left. Drop pass and a drive. And save! Hart stops the drive by Slavin. Theodore in his own zone with the clock running out. That does it for the second period. For the first time in Stanley Cup final history, that featured four games, a team rallies back from a multi-goal deficit to at least tie it. All four games, multi-goal leads vanish. First time in Stanley Cup final history that's happened when it's been four games. Wow. Knights trailed 2-0 and 3-1. They have made it 3-3. Carlson from Anderson and Marner. Howden from Sissons and Carlson. The only goals of the middle period. And the Knights have made it 3-3 going to the second intermission.
8: Well, lots on the line here in this upcoming third period. Carolina chasing a win to try and get the series at 2-2. Vegas the opportunity to go ahead 3-1. The Golden Knights came alive in that period on a lot of levels. They defended better. They were tighter with the puck. And then they got some great plays offensively. And that second line right now, are they a second line, Dan? I don't know. They're as good as any line as you're going to see in the National Hockey League, featuring a superstar in Mitch Marner. All of a sudden, very potent sniper in Brett Howden, and one of the best 200-foot players in the game, William Karlsson. They're dynamite.
6: William Karlsson has his second multi-point game of this postseason. Karlsson with a couple of points today, a goal and an assist. 16th multi-point playoff game in his career. 15 of those 16 as a member of the Golden Knights. It was William Karlsson who made the pass to Sissons and then to Howden for the goal. Let's go downstairs now and welcome Colton Sissons to the broadcast. Hi, Colton. Dan and Gary in the radio booth just talking about that goal that got set up by William Karlsson and you for Brett Howden. Can you tell us about the play? What happened?
11: Yeah, I just came on a little bit late, actually, and the boys did a good job closing quickly, kind of just inside our blue line, and we were able to turn the puck over up ice real quick and gave it to Howie, and he did the rest.
8: What was the difference for your team between the first and the second?
11: We just wanted to get back focused. Obviously, giving up a goal early hurt us again, and we knew we got to step up on the penalty kill. We were going to have to kill another one, and I think that gave us a little bit of juice.
8: It did. We thought that gave you some momentum. Then you had the power play. You didn't score, but you had a lot of zone time and then scored immediately after. What do you want to see from your group in the third?
11: Just keep building our game. Stay on the attack. I think we're getting pucks turned over again, forechecking and just hounding their D. So hopefully we can continue to wear them out and get some more looks here and get the job done.
6: Colton, thanks. Good luck.
11: Thank you.
6: Colton Sissons with the primary assist on Brett Howden's game-tying goal. Sissons has 6 assists in the playoffs, Gary. That is one more than he had the entire regular season, his first year with the Golden Knights.
8: Yeah, Kelly McCrimmon remade this team. And it started by, making the deal for Mitch Marner. Then he brought in Sissons and Lauzon. Then he signed Carter Hart. At the deadline, January, he had Anderson. And at the deadline, Smith and Dowd. Smith and Dowd, they had to fit in quickly, and they did. The other guys, take Marner out of that group because he had to play center for so much of the season, and it kind of muted his offensive abilities. But the other guys all sort of took a while to catch on, and now they're all playing their best hockey, and it's Sissons has really benefited from playing with either Stone and Hurdle or Hurdle and Dorofeev, and that time he's out there with different people. What it tells me is Sissons can play with good players.
6: Speaking of players in their first year with a new team, Gary, Mitch Marner has set an NHL record. Most playoff points by a player during his first season with a new team. 29 points for Mitch Marner. Of course, most in the postseason. A new NHL record. Most points in the playoffs by a player in his first year with a new team. How about that?
8: How about that? Mitch has been, I wouldn't say a revelation, because he's a 100-point player when he was in Toronto. And now we're really seeing that offense has been unlocked, and he continues to do great things defensively.
6: Marner finished just shy of a point per game in the regular season. 80 points in 81 games. The one game he did not play, by the way, was right after the Olympics, so he wasn't injured. Just got a breather after the Olympics. 80 points in 81 regular season games. Now he's got 29 points in 20 postseason games. Mitch Marner's first time in the Stanley Cup Final. And in this Stanley Cup Final series, 3 goals and 5 assists. And leading the Knights in pretty much everything. And not goals, though. That would be Brett Howden. More goals than anybody in the playoffs with 14, including one today that ties the game 3-3 as we go to the second intermission. And, of course, you're wondering, when tied after two in the playoffs, Knights a record of 3-1. Hurricanes win tied after two, record of 4-1. Intermission report with Ryan Wallace coming up next. 3-3 after two in game four. Presented by Lee's Discount Liquor, it's the Stanley Cup playoffs on the Vegas Golden Knights Radio Network.
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0: One period left in regulation. Let's go to Ryan Wallace with the intermission report on the Vegas Golden Knights Radio Network.
1: 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It's the intermission report. The Golden Knights, Carolina Hurricanes all knotted up at 3 goals apiece after two periods play here in game number 4 of the Stanley Cup Final. Taking a look at the highlights in the second period, the Golden Knights made it a 1-goal game 4 minutes into the second on William Carlson's one-time strike.
2: Marner pushes it out. Marner gets a step into the zone, 1-on-2, navigating right. Anderson gets the loose puck. Centers, they score! William Carlson, set up by Rasmus Anderson, and the Knights are within a goal.
1: Third goal of the postseason for William Carlson from Rasmus Anderson and Mitch Marner. 4:22 of the second period made it 3-2 Carolina. Then late in the period, the Golden Knights tied the game with Brett Howden's 14th goal of the postseason.
2: Picked up on the right by Jarvis. His pass got tipped. To center it goes Sissons. Howden a 2-on-1. Howden pulls. He shoots. He scores!
1: Brett Howden from Colton Sissons and William Carlson, 17:08 of the second period, tied the game at 3, and that's where we stand after two periods of play. We're back with more in a moment, presented by Lee's Discount Liquor. It's the Stanley Cup Playoffs on the Vegas Golden Knights Radio Network.
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1: 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Team Mission Report, the Golden Knights, Carolina Hurricanes, tied at 3 after two periods of play here in game number 4 of the Stanley Cup Final. Stats of the period, shots 9-6, the edge to Carolina. hits 30-23, all favoring the Vegas Golden Knights through two periods. Carolina 1-for-3 on the power play. Vegas 0-for-2 on the man advantage. The Hurricanes charged with 11 giveaways, 3 takeaways, 7 block shots. Vegas 13 giveaways, a single takeaway, and 10 block shots. I mean, the Golden Knights have been tremendous in the second period in this series. It's been their best period by far. They've been able to roll some shifts over and hem Carolina into their own zone. However, now Vegas has to follow it up with a really strong third period. Obviously, score effects are a bit different going into the third period here in Game 4 than they were in Game number 3. But, I mean, the reality is for the Golden Knights, win the period and you take a commanding 3-1 series lead. That's the only objective, the only goal, and it doesn't matter how you win it. It doesn't matter if you win it by a goal or two or whatever the case may be. For Vegas, they are 20 minutes away, if they can win the period, of taking a 3-1 series lead in the Stanley Cup Final. Third period action is coming up next. Dan and Gary, they've got the call. Presented by Lee's Discount Liquor. It's the Stanley Cup Playoffs on the Vegas Golden Knights Radio Network.
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0: Back to the Stanley Cup Finals as the Golden Knights take on the Hurricanes.
2: Hi, folks, Brookside at T-Mobile Arena in fabulous Las Vegas, Nevada. Stanley Cup Final Game 4, tied 3-3, headed to the third period. Golden Knights lead the series 2-1, victorious in Game 1 and Game 3. The Carolina Hurricanes have not suffered consecutive losses since January 12th and 13th, and both of those were on the road. Inside the radio booth, I'm Dan Duva with Golden Knights insider Gary Lawless. 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
2: Quarter past 7 o'clock Pacific time. Of course, the last game of this series lasted 4 hours and 1 minute. That was the third longest game this postseason. Carolina has been involved in two of the three longest. Knights have had six double overtime games in their history, and two this year, winning both. About 20 minutes separating these teams from a potential overtime period. 3-3 tie going to the third. We start four versus four. Carryover penalties to Blake and McNabb. Four versus four underway in the third period. Anderson put it behind his net for Noah Hanifin. The forwards are Howden and Mitch Marner. Marner coming back and now plays it right wing. Anderson forward to Hanifin at the line. Got away from him and it's poked out to center. Hurricanes get it. Knights take it back. Hanifin looking right for Brett Howden. Comes off his stick in front of the Carolina bench. Got it across to Marner. Now back it up to Howden. Penalties are over. Nobody scores at four versus four. Opening minute, third period. Stanley Cup final, game four, tied 3-3. Knights have not led at any point today. In each game of this series, there have been multi-goal deficits erased. Knights get the puck in, but the Hurricanes send it back out. Lozano hard hit on Chatfield. Theodore's forward pass hits somebody at center and went right to the waiting stick of Jacob Slavin. Defenseman swings it in. Theodore counters. Right side stalled. Eichel trouble gathering, but he slides it left. Stalled with Barbashev. Toward the goal, save! Rebound! Barbashev trying to wrap it around, but was knocked over by Stankoven. Hurricanes go through center. Across the line, Stankoven. Stone in a collision with Hall lost his stick. Hurricanes were outnumbered. They'll just send it down low and wait for reinforcements. Dangerous situation there as the Knights on the attack. Meanwhile, loose puck side of the Vegas goal covered up by Carter Hart to his left. Gary, the Knights with their top line, Eichel, Stone, and Barbashev creating an opportunity here. Almost came out of nowhere.
26: Mark Stone pulls up and just kind of flips a pass at the net, and it comes off the pillows of Bussey. And Barbashev is right there. And then Ivan tries to swoop around. And I think he gets tackled a little bit.
2: Yeah, Stankoven was the player for Carolina.
26: Yeah.
2: Barbashev pops up, looks to the officials wanting a call. But Stone, you're right, flipped it toward the net. Barbashev tried to tip it on goal, but missed it. It still went right between the pads. Had Bussey not brought his knees together, it would have gone five-hole.
26: You better be alert if you're on the ice with Stone or Marner. They're hockey IQ. They see things no one else sees.
2: Knights win the draw. Theodore starts Dorofeev out. No points yet in the series. Dorofeev dumps it in from the right wing. Rebound, a shot. Penalty coming against Carolina. Dorofeev got tripped up and went hard into the inboards. And Keandre Miller will be headed to the penalty box. And then afterwards, Dorofeev chased down by one of the Hurricanes, and Dorofeev smirks at him as the linesmen separate him. Here's the call.
3: Carolina penalty number 19, 2 minutes tripping.
2: Well, this would be a great time for Dorofeev to break through. 10 goals in the postseason, 4 of those 10 on the power play, but no points yet in the Stanley Cup final for Dorofeev, his first appearance in the Stanley Cup final.
26: Miller puts the blade of the stick underneath the blade of the skate, and it was almost a very dangerous collision.
2: Dorofeev got up and appeared to be okay. Hurricanes win the draw, pressured by the Knights' power players in the left corner to create a loose puck. But Slavin is on it and burrows in behind his goal and launches it down. 2 minutes into the third period, 3-3 tie. Knights have overcome deficits of 2-0 and 3-1, make it 3-3. Knights' power play is 0-2 in the game. Ahead comes Mitch Marner, drops it backward for Eichel. Jack approaching the blue, loses the puck, just too nonchalant there. As he carried it up to the blue, Hurdle and Dorofeev find it, rimmed around by Dorofeev, taken by Eichel near the right corner. He centered off the goaltender's stick. Careens out to the near side. Stone reaching to take it away from Martinuk. Sets up Eichel, working in front. Stone to the right, and a shot, fought off. Dorofeev flubbed it, but the goaltender Bussey stayed with the flub shot from the right side by Dorofeev. Marner from up top, threw it toward the goal. Stone tried to tip it home, but it was Bussey to make the save. Out high for Marner, left for Eichel, one-timer, hit the long post, and goes off the far boards out of the zone. Hart the quick up. Marner further for Eichel. Carolina trying to change players. Aho strips it away from Eichel, and it goes in behind the Hurricanes' net. They're going to clear all the way down and on goal. Penalty clock down to 42 seconds. 3 minutes into the third period. 3-3 tie in game four. Knights looking to take a 3-1 series lead in the Stanley Cup Final. Second unit has come on. William Karlsson carries ahead. 2 points today for Will. Barbashev back for Karlsson, who rims it around. Anderson right point. Threw it down into the corner. How did centering pass got tipped? Off Barbashev. Hurricanes break out 2-on-2. Still shorthanded for 15 seconds. They're narrowly onside. Left wing shot through the net mouth and wide. Off the near boards, picked up by Vegas. Barbashev ahead with Hound and left wing. They're onside. Barbashev feeds right. Shot wide! Theodore's attempt was blocked by Walker. Now dish left, Anderson. Penalty over. Anderson steers it left corner for Brett Howden. Howden behind the net. Feeds right side. A sharp angle try blocked. It ends up out of play.
26: Another good power play from the Golden Knights. They don't score, but they had more opportunities that time. And Dorofeev should have scored. The pass just kind of gets him in the middle of the skates instead of in a place where he can rip it. And if it gets him in the right spot, it's in. Eichel beat Bussey, but hit the post.
2: Looked like Eichel's attempt got off the crossbar right near the right post.
26: Inch lower, it's in.
2: Knights at even strength now. Power play is 0-for-2 in the game. Carolina wins the draw, and it's sent all the way down. 0-for-3 in the game. That was the third. Coghlan goes back to retrieve the puck. Advances to center with a pass for Nick Dow. It was knocked away from him, but found by Coghlan at the center ice logo. Cranks it in. Off the right corner glass. To the left corner go the Knights' fourth liners. It's Dowd with Cole Smith and Colton Sissons right here. As the puck comes out to center. Hurricanes on it, though. In they go on the right wing side. It's backhanded wide by Carrier, but Carter Hart reaches out and snares it anyway. Calm and cool, standing upright, reached out and gloved it, holds on.
26: Well, Carrier left the game the other night. He went to hit Jeremy Lauzon. And in the course of the hit, he did something good in his left arm. And eventually had to leave the game. It was, whether or not he was going to play tonight was in question. But he's a tough guy, and he's in.
2: Ozone draw for Carolina. Karlsson wins it for Vegas. Theodore tripped up as he tried to skate into the corner. Did get the puck to McNabb, pushed up the boards and out to center. That lasted. Oh, first William Karlsson speeds after the puck to the Ozone. Took it away from Nikishin. Karlsson lost it in his own skates behind the net. So he's in the right corner. One hands it to Marner, left corner. Low to high McNabb. Back skates right. Feeds left Marner. Back to McNabb. Intercepted. Stankoven coming back the other way. Stankoven across the line. Makes a drop pass. Marner reaches in. Took it away from Hall. But then knocked away from Marner again. Closing down low. Marner again reaches in. Got it to William Karlsson. Returns it from Marner out to center. He's decked in the neutral zone as he dumps it in. And the Knights change personnel. Barbashev and company coming up. Barbashev, then Eichel, and Mark Stone. 5 minutes gone by, third period. 3-3 tie, Stanley Cup Final Game 4. Knights lead the series 2-1. Hurricanes dump it in. Hart steers it behind. Anderson for Stone on the far boards. Picked up by Jack Eichel. 2-on-2. Eichel charges in down the middle. Crosses over to his backhand. Forced to the corner by Walker. Centers up a stick and put through the net mouth and wide. Stone had his stick checked as he shot that one. Stone again in front. Shot attempt top. Now it's Eichel. Trickles just wide. Chaos in front of the Carolina goal. Now it's back to the Vegas blue line. Anderson's pass knocked down by Carrier. One-on-one for the Hurricanes. Left wing shot save. Carter Hart makes his first save of the period. And that is 13 consecutive saves for Carter Hart. Going back to the end of the first period. 6 minutes into the third, 3-3 tie. Gary, just the bounce of the puck. It looked like Eichel and Stone sort of prevented one another from scoring a goal there. They both reached for the same loose puck near the right post.
26: Yeah, there's a lot of bodies there, and it just an inch away from one of them being able to just flip it into the net. It's right there, and Bussey's down.
2: Yeah, it looked like Eichel sort of swung and missed. And Stone, trying to continue the play, decided not to shoot but tap it across the crease, but there was nobody at the other side of the crease.
26: Golden Knights looked sluggish early on. They don't look sluggish anymore. They've found their skating legs, and they have been in, as you said earlier, I love it, attack mode.
2: They trailed 2-0 and 3-1. They've made it even 3-3. Carlson had had it in the second period. Mark Stone had the goal back in the first. Stankoven, Blake, and Stahl, the three Carolina goals, all in the first period. Hurricanes win the draw on the left. He goes right for Slavin. He shoots wide right. Blanks off the boards up the far side wall. Jarvis lost it to Sissons. Threw it toward Tomas Hertl, but it went off his skates. And Slavin dumps it back in for Carolina. Hart leaves it for Theodore's side of his net. Theodore putting on a skating clinic. Starts it out for Sissons, who lost the handle. He had to poke it out. Hurricanes send it in over the goal. Picked up by Theodore again. Turns it over. Jarvis in front. Stopped! Oh, what a save! Jarvis stopped by Hart at point-blank range. Another chance. They score! On his belly, Jordan Stahl deflects the loose puck home. And Carolina takes a 4-3 lead. Carter Hart can't believe it. Made the save of the game. But the Hurricanes continue the play. And Jordan Stahl has his second today and fifth of the series. 4-3 Carolina after they led 2-0 and 3-1. Now they're on top 4-3. Theodore tried to play it to Tomas Hertl, but it went off of him. Jarvis had the chance. Hart makes the big save, and four Golden Knights went to the man with the puck in the corner, Jarvis. Jarvis got the puck in front. It was not flat. It got tapped toward the middle. And while Stahl was falling over, he swung and missed on his forehand, but then he nubbed it inside the right post on his backhand.
26: Chaos. And that has allowed Carolina to get that lead, but it's pure chaos.
2: Five goals in the Stanley Cup final for Jordan Stahl. Stahl's 45th career playoff goal. Knights now have to come from behind yet again. 13 minutes to go, third period. Carolina leads 4-3. Robinson and Jankowski, the fourth liners for Carolina, get it in. Cole Smith checked a couple of times by Will Carrier. Puck squirts to the far side of center. In goes Dylan Coghlan. His shot attempt blocked. Comes back out to center as new players come on for Vegas. Trying to catch him offhand. Here's Noah Hanifin. He shoots. Save. Bussy. Both teams were changing. First looked like Carolina might try to catch Vegas, but then looked like Vegas almost caught Carolina. On the left side, Taylor Hall in the offensive zone. He shoots wide. Bounces off the boards up the near side wall. Marner couldn't get it. Stankoven. And now it's Rasmus Anderson behind his net. Rims it around, but right to Taylor Hall. Hall picked up by Carlson. Back to the point. Rink wide right. Gostisbehere plays it high to low. Blake defended by Anderson. From the left corner, in back to the right, Stankoven. And the game's first goal, his 11th of the playoffs, leading the Hurricanes. On the near side, right, Blake cycles it further into the right corner. Hanifin took it away from Hall. Double team behind him. Gave it right to Chatfield, rims it behind. Hanifin trying to get it back for the Knights. Feed goes to the right point, and Slavin rims it low. Stankoven by himself. Anderson picks him up. Pass goes to Martinuk, joining deep on the left wing side. Two Knights going after Martinuk. The puck is still there. Everybody else changing for Carolina. Puck is along the yellow kick plate. Now it squirts loose. Carlson for Anderson. Forward to Barbashev, but he couldn't clear the zone. Hurricanes keep it going, and a shot knocked down. Rebound. Feed swing and a miss by Aho. On a dish from the right circle by Martinuk. It's out to center. Knights get new personnel on. Hurricanes dump it in. Hits a stanchion left corner. Hops around to the right. McNabb and Theodore reverse it. Stone picks it up in his own zone. Sails it out toward Barbashev. Off his stick. Off Walker. Eichel carries in, but loses the handle. Aho gets it for the Hurricanes. Lays it out to the neutral zone. Martinuk between the benches dumps it in, but it hit the linesman at the Knights bench. Eichel turns up ice for Vegas. Left wing pass, Barbashev back for Eichel. Booted it wide right. And Jarvis takes the carom in the far corner. 9 minutes gone, 11 minutes to go, third period. 4-3 Carolina, the only goal in the third period. Stahl from Ehlers. Knights get it in. Vegas power play in the game is 0-3. Carolina's power play is 1-3. Plus an even strength goal aided by a power play scored just after the power play ended. Hurricanes get it in, but around the rim it goes and out. Striving for the puck, Sissons got to it, right circle, cuts in front, save! Rebound left point, Lauzon fires, blocked.
4: Lauzon looking for his first point of the postseason. Missed a month, injured in game six of the first round against Utah. But has returned here for all four games in the Stanley Cup Final. Puck is off the near glass and out to the neutral zone. Back it goes for Dylan Coghlan. Three NHL games in the regular season and now 12 in the Stanley Cup playoffs. Near side, Lauzon games the red and dumps it in. Clockwise around to the right corner. Knight's fourth line is out there. Cole Smith sends it to the line, but Anderson was just fresh from the bench, couldn't get to the blue line to hold it in. Knight's tag up and dump it back in. Near side left, it's down. Gathers space, works to the far side. Righty comes up top, backhands it left. Intercepted by Carrier. Dish intended for Cole Smith. Hurricanes clear it out. Anderson back inside his own zone with Hanifin. Noah Hanifin comes ahead on the left wing. Pitches it in the air toward the opposite corner, far side. Knights in pursuit on the forecheck. Hurricanes break out quickly. Tipped all the way down to the right corner by Taylor Hall. Theodore comes back for the Knights. Finds the retreating Mark Stone for the breakout pass. Stone pestered, but steers it ahead for Jack.

0: tips it into the zone, one against two. Bussey comes way out to play it and does make the pass out to the neutral zone. And then William Carlson took it away from Martineau. Vegas comes in. Barbashev still out there. Long shift. He couldn't get off. Joined by Marner, but it's lifted the other way. McNabb gets in position to defend. And it's taken, it's not McNabb, but Lauzon played out. Battle for the puck is on the near boards. Lauzon toward Marner. Spikes it off the sidewall. Howden and Carlson go into it. Now it's Dylan Condon. Quick up to Carlson. Banks it into the right corner for the Knights. Gostisbehere retrieves for Carolina. And now it's lifted to center. It'll go into the Vegas zone. It is an icing. 7:45 to go. Knights will get an O-zone draw.
1: Well, Vegas, this period has been back and forth. Really great start for the Golden Knights. They couldn't score. Then chaos ensues, and Jordan Staal with one of the goals of the series, laying on his back almost, and he flips it into the net and then lays down on the ice with a double fist bump. And now Vegas is pushing back again. Shots are 27-17.
0: Jordan Staal in his 20th season. He'll turn 38 years old in September. With 7 goals this postseason, the most in a single playoff of Staal's career. Stanley Cup champion trying to do with Carolina what he did in Pittsburgh. Win the cup. Knights win the draw. Hanifin left. Marner backdoor pass save. Rebound chance. Through the net mount. Nobody home. Eichel, Stone, and Anderson all around the net, but nobody could finish. Here comes another icing against Carolina. Well, right now, Jack Eichel has got to be thinking to himself, what do I got to do?
1: Yeah.
0: Eichel has 2 assists in the series, no goals over the last little bit here. 5 games without a goal, just 1 goal in 16, 2 overall in the playoffs for Eichel. And one in round 1, game 3 in Utah, and then game 2 of the Western Conference Final in Denver for Jack Eichel, who had 27 goals in the regular season. Just waiting. Knights get the puck. Anderson works it in front, but it came off his stick and taken by Miller for Carolina. Clears without icing. Hurricanes can change. Taken by Hanifin from the red line. He dumps it in. Clockwise around the boards. Knights reverse it behind his net. Chatfield. Aho near side. Hanifin prevents a clear to tie up at the near half boards. With 7 minutes to go in the third period, Hurricanes lead 4-3. Puck comes to center, and Eichel's going to back it up. Rink wide pass for Anderson. It turns it left for Hanifin. Looking, gets the pass ahead to Mitch Marner as the Knights change personnel. Marner gets it in with Sissons and William Carlson. Rim around to McNabb on the far boards. Reverses behind. Sissons tried to center but could not. To the near boards it goes. Marner trying to prevent the clear. Instead, it's off the sidewall and out. Theodore starts Carlson ahead. Carlson enters on the right wing. 2 points today for William Carlson. Smothered against the boards by one of the defenders. That was Jacob Slavin. On the rim around, it goes to center. Pitched high in the air by Nikolai Ehlers over the goal. McNabb going back to play it. Put it up the boards. Tipped out by the Knights. Check it center. And the loose puck goes into the Carolina zone without icing. Both sides changing. And the line change is brought to you by William Hill. 4-3 Carolina. They have not trailed in this game. They led 2-0, 3-1, and now 4-3. Vegas trouble clearing, got a whistle for a hand pass against the Hurricanes.
1: Well, we've seen a lot in this game, and this series has featured all kinds of crazy stuff. And we are in that time of the game, Dan, where things can get a little crazy. Media timeout, let's see what happens down the stretch.
0: Knights have been close here in the third period, but no goals. Carolina in the third period has 4 shots, and it was Jordan Staal falling over, tips the puck in. Staal from Ehlers at 6:32 is the difference in the game right now. 4-3 Carolina. 6 minutes to go in the period. 4-3, Carolina leads it, presented by Lee's Discount Liquor. It's the Stanley Cup Playoffs on the Vegas Golden Knights Radio Network.
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0: for as we get deeper into this series. Daryl says penalty kill is too soft. I don't know about that. That's why they keep scoring on their power play. We're not disrupting anything, so all they have to do is set up a shot, and it's a goal. I don't necessarily agree with that in the sense that, you know, I think for the Golden Knights, as their penalty kill wore on in this game, they had a couple of really dangerous looks shorthanded. I do think Jordan Staal in front of the net is a problem, but it's a scenario where it's a bit of a broken play, and Staal's the guy that finds the puck. Like, you have to find a way to be the guy that finds the puck. And sometimes it goes right to your stick. Sometimes you get a bounce. It's positive, good luck, whatever the case may be. And it just went to Jordan Staal. Like, that's the reality. He's a big man. He's hard to move. Carolina Hurricanes are a good team. Richard says, not happy with Hart. Has allowed 4 goals every game of the Stanley Cup Final. Again, no power play success, bad turnovers. Where has Eichel been? We are putting ourselves in a hole. It's a tie series, guys. We have to grind more. Okay, a couple of things there from Richard. Not happy with Carter Hart. So I understand the goals against are up there for Carter Hart, and I will flatly admit that in order to win the Stanley Cup, I firmly believe this, you're going to have to find a way to be under 4 goals a game. Like, that's just the reality of it. I said coming into the series, I have been steadfast in this. It's a game where the Golden Knights don't get 4 goals, though they kind of did. Like, Braden McNabb scored. It was a good goal just a hair after the final horn. But the fact of the matter is, like, Vegas created enough opportunities and chances. They actually did put the puck in the back of the net 4 times today. I have every belief in my body that the Golden Knights are going to be able to score goals in this series. Whether it's Anderson, whether it's Bussey, I don't think it matters all that much. However, if you're counting on scoring 4 goals per game, you've got to give up less than 4 goals per game. And so the goals against for Carter Hart, that number has to come down. There's no other way around it. However, even though he's allowing goals, he is making big saves. I mean, like, that's the reality of it, right? So I don't get the sense, and I've been asked this a couple of times, and I'm sure I'm going to answer a phone call on this when we take calls in just a couple of minutes. I don't get the sense Carter Hart isn't going to be in net for the Golden Knights in Game 5. And whether he gives up 4 goals or whatever the case may be, I think he's going to be the guy for the Golden Knights the rest of the way. I just don't get the sense that you're going to Adin Hill unless there's an injury to Carter Hart. I will address Jack Eichel because I think that's going to be a big key for the Golden Knights moving forward, and I want to clue in to something that John Tortorella said. Eichel had chances. There were opportunities for Jack Eichel to imprint on this game, to be the hero, and he hits a couple of posts. He's close. And I firmly believe we're on the cusp of Jack Eichel breaking out. Just like we talked about with Tomas Hertl earlier on in the playoffs, I think we're there right now with Jack Eichel. All right, take a break. Wrap it up next on the VGK postgame show, presented by Lee's Discount Liquor. It's the Stanley Cup playoffs on the Vegas Golden Knights Radio Network.
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0: good news is you did win. Congratulations. A lifetime supply of nothing and a trip to nowhere. So if you want nothing, James, just think of the Ben Maller Show. We will send you nothing.
1: And a golden ticket.
0: You already have a golden ticket.
1: But I wanted two for Tammy because two goes with Tammy.
0: Okay. Is he really doing that? That's got to be shtick, right? James, you're not really crying, are you, James?
1: I'm crying.
0: No, you're not. You're fake. You're a faker. All right. We're going to have the Queen of Hearts with Lorena. We need your questions. Also, if you want to call, there's a line open. You want to ask if you have the balls, Big Balls Bob, to ask her a question on the air. 877-99 on Fox. And we'll get to the Queen of Hearts with Lorena. We'll get to that. We'll do it next.
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0: I am loving that new intro. Thank you. Thank you. And shout out to Milkman Mike and his amazing vocals on there.
1: That's right. Milkman Mike. Who knew he could sing? He's more than just a milkman. Everyone's favorite milkman in Colorado there. Milkman Mike. So.
0: Milk your cow and your ears. Look at that.
1: Good job. And Milkman Mike with the vocals and produced by Jay Scoop. But thanks to those guys for putting the song together. I appreciate that. Are you ready, Lorena?
0: Yes.
1: All right. So these are actual questions by actual listeners. Ferg Dog writes in. He says, I have a crush on this girl who's really funny. How can I find out where she got her sense of humor from?
0: Yeah.
1: You flustered. Ferg Dog, you flustered Lorena on the first question. You flustered.
0: Such an odd question.
1: All right. Lady Sideburns writes and says, what is the best way to gently address the partner I have? Let's just say there's a kind of a smell situation he's discussing.
0: No.
1: These questions are great, aren't they?
0: It does depend what kind of smell you're talking about. Because if it's like flatulence or if it's regular body odor, there's
1: he mentioned
0: the carriage areas that could smell a little.
1: He mentioned an aquarium is what he mentions. That's just what he said. It smelled like an aquarium.
0: Well, you got to take good care of your aquarium, you know?
1: Yeah.
0: You got to have a filter. You don't want algae buildup.
1: No, you definitely don't want that. You don't want mold. Not mold down there. You don't want that.
0: Definitely.
1: A lot of soap.
0: Where do you keep your aquarium?
1: A lot of soap, a lot of water.
0: Yeah, definitely keep the fish clean.
1: Possibly a bath. Okay.
0: Maybe,
1: yes?
0: Never mind.
1: Okay.
0: Nope.
1: Not going there? Shane in Des Moines writes in. He says, Lorena, do you have a favorite bad caller?
0: It's got to be between Blind Scott, Weed Man Hippie.
1: Weed Man Hippie. Who else?
0: And obviously Anthony.
1: Cousin. Oh, you're just now. Anthony's very happy right now. Calm down, Anthony. Put your pants back on. Yeah.
0: And Marcel's one of my favorite callers of all time.
1: Really?
0: So I don't know
1: Marcel.
0: If he counts.
1: Okay.
0: He's really
1: good. It was a legend. All the greats come out of Brooklyn. For sure. Rob in Cocoa Beach writes in and says, what is the perfect ice cream sundae in your eyes?
0: Oh, my gosh. I have had so much ice cream lately.
1: How much ice cream have you had?
0: So much. Yeah. Oh, my gosh. Between ice cream and pizza, I'm shocked I haven't turned into one of those.
1: Did you enjoy
0: items.
1: The $25 ice cream cone in Vegas that they have? Did you enjoy that?
0: I did not.
1: You did not.
0: I didn't even know that existed.
1: Well, on the Strip, they price gouge you there.
0: Yeah, so. No $25 ice cream. Mm-mm.
1: There's a $20 slice of pizza, I think, on there.
0: But on the drive back, I did stop and get Dairy Queen this time, which is always a big deal.
1: Now, did you stop at you didn't stop at the Mad Greek in Baker.
0: No.
1: Bad job by you.
0: I stopped right next to the big thermometer.
1: Well, that's in Baker. Oh. That's the world's biggest thermometer.
0: Maybe that is where I stopped. I thought I was going to get pulled over.
1: Well, no, they have the Mad Greek has great shakes and Greek food. Because it's called the Mad Greek. But there is a Dairy Queen there, so you went there.
0: Yeah, I have a thing for blizzards.
1: Okay. I got you. Michael from Tulsa writes, and he says, a simple question here, mountains or the beach?
0: Ooh, I'm more of a beach girl. I have lots of bikinis, and I prefer just sitting on the beach.
1: Well, you could use those in the snow. You know, there's people that do that. They go skiing.
0: I'm very sensitive to cold weather.
1: Now, you're from Oregon, Lorena. You're living in L.A. Have you done the ultimate L.A. thing, the surf and the turf, where you surf in the morning and then go and, ski in the...
0: No, you know? But, I should do that.
1: Yeah, you might as well. It's like
0: I
1: a
0: have
1: lot of,
0: free time.
1: Yeah. You do, really?
0: No, not really.
1: Because I don't have any.
0: Not really.
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0: We must move on.
1: That's even okay. That's even money.
0: Oh, you already had the line. Why'd you ask me for the line? You already had the line.
1: Okay, and save the best for last. I love this game. You're gonna like it. We got the Pittsburgh Packers.
0: Thank you, Poppy. As far as the money is concerned, the San Antonio Spurs getting the top percentage of the money. On the as far as the money line is concerned, the point spread, which is anywhere from 1.5 to 2.5 in favor of the Knicks, and they're getting the public support and also the money. So slight edge, not a ton, towards the Knicks to go up 3-1. We hope that doesn't happen. We hope that does not happen. Password, the word game of the stars. We'll get to that. We will do it next.
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2: And the password is... Password. You idiot. Password, the word game of the stars. Here's Ben Maller.
0: Let's play Password. We welcome in our contestants. Our first contestant is Johnny D. from Reno. Hello, Johnny D. Welcome, Johnny. You there?
3: Yeah, can you hear me?
0: Can you hear me now? Yes, Johnny D.
3: Can you hear me?
0: Yes, I can. Johnny, who would you like to partner up with? You got me, Ben, La Reina, and Kubaloo.
3: We'll go with Kubaloo.
0: All right.
3: Gonna beat you.
0: All right. An L next to your name.
4: Good luck, you two.
0: Okay, and hold on a sec. And then, Lorena, pick one, two, or three.
4: Number three.
0: Well, you have picked Mark on the north end. Hello, Mark. Welcome.
5: What's up, Ben?
0: What's going on, my man? You ready to play?
5: I am, and I'm going to pick you.
0: All right, we're in to win it. You're going down, Coop. You're going down. All right. We have a list of words, 1 to 10. Let me make sure everyone's there. All right. Everyone seems to be there. All right, gentlemen, Johnny D, you were on the air first, so pick a number 1 to 10. We start out with 10 points, then work our way down, 9, 8, 7, 6, etc.
3: We'll go with lucky 7.
0: Number 7.
3: 7.
6: All right.
3: 11.
6: Let's see. Let's go with learn.
3: Teach.
0: No. Let's go with school. Oh, come on.
5: Student.
0: No. No.
6: Okay. Johnny, you heard those two clues.
3: Mm-hmm,
6: let's
3: mm-hmm.
6: go with memorize.
0: What do you say?
6: No, he just said, he's thinking.
0: Oh. All right. 3, 2, one. Okay.
3: Sorry.
0: Who knew this would be this hard?
3: I think I got it, Ben.
0: Yes. You think you have it? Let's try, I don't know. I feel like we've repeated that. I mean, the good words we've used, educate.
3: Study.
0: Yeah, there you go. What is that, 5 points or something?
3: My what God. Was it? Study?
0: The word was study, yes.
6: Yeah.
0: All right,
6: seven,
0: well,
6: seven
0: we're up here, Mark. Let's show Mark on the north end. Pick a number 1 to 10, please.
5: Number 3.
0: Number 3. All right, number 3. Let's go with eeny, meeny, miny, mo. How about... let's see. What'd you say, number 3? How about rainforest?
5: Rainforest?
0: Yeah. Why is that funny? That's not funny. It's rainforest.
5: I don't know. Brazil?
6: all right, Johnny.
0: Oh, come on, man.
6: Let's go with... do you need another clue?
0: have you been listening?
6: let's go with, I don't know.
0: Say something.
3: Give me something.
0: Oh, we're running out of time.
6: I don't know.
0: We win the game, Mark.
6: Jungle.
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2: Serena Williams won her first-round doubles match in London after 4 years off. U.S. women's soccer took its exhibition 1-0 in Brazil on an own goal. To Major League Baseball, the White Sox in 10 innings edged Atlanta 6-5 on a two-run homer by Braden Montgomery in his Major League debut. A 10-inning 6-5 win for Seattle at Baltimore. Randy Arozarena, a two-run shot, top of the 10th. Toronto scored two in the bottom of the 9th to beat Philadelphia 3-2. Cardinals won their fifth straight 7-0 at the Mets. Dodgers 12-3 over the Pirates. I'm Steve DeSager.
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0: I care enough to block y'all, and that's it. That's as far as it goes for me.
1: I'm not blocking anybody. I think it's hilarious.
0: I love to comment on it and troll you back, but after a while, it's like if you're a broken record with the dumb stuff that you say out your mouth, I'll just block you. I care enough to block you.
1: Then
2: block him.
0: Oh, quick. I'm down to six.
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0: That tight-ass shirt you got on. 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
1: It is two pros and a cup of Joe here on Fox Sports Radio. LeVar Arrington, Brady Quinn, Jonas Knox with you. Coming up top of next hour, we need to really settle things down a little bit here on this show. Petros Papadakis is going to join you here. Again, top of next hour, a little over 10 minutes from now here on FSR. 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And speaking of the World Cup, don't miss Team USA's first game of the group stage Friday at 9 p.m. Eastern Time, 6 o'clock Pacific on Fox. It's USA versus Paraguay live from SoFi Stadium in Los Angeles.
4: There are some good things that happen, and there's some bad, and then there's some downright ugly things. It's time for Good, Bad, and Ugly.
1: Well, find out who's got the dirty duties this week.
0: Skin that smoke wagon.
1: We turn it over to Sheriff Sweeka. Sheriff?
5: Well, thank you, Deputy.
0: I said draw!
5: Draw, cowboy. Well, you know what? We're all going to draw right now. It's time for the good, the bad, and the ugly. And the good for this week is our very own Deputy Knox. Draw, cowboy.
1: Well, the good for me just changed. I was about to say, you know, listen, the Stanley Cup Finals been fantastic. Great matchup. It's been kind of dwarfed by the NBA Finals and how fun that series has been thus far through a couple of games. But instead, when I see some of the reactions of the people, as previously mentioned on social media, it literally makes me feel better about myself because I cannot imagine. We talked about the Knicks fans and their outrage and just beating somebody's ass in the street because they're wearing a Spurs jersey. Sometimes you need to see people do it the wrong way to at least give you some direction. And when I see some of the behavior of people on social media, it makes me know that that's at least where I don't want to be, and it gives me some direction. So my good for the week is the examples that people give you day in and day out if you just look around hard enough to teach you. Whatever you do, just don't be like that goofball because that's not working for anybody. That's my good for the week.
0: Hey.
5: All right. Well, next we got the bad and Sheriff Sticks. Draw, cowboy. Let's hear it, brother.
0: You know, I was going to go with Caitlin Clark. And just all the latest stuff that's hitting the media about her.
3: It's been a hot summer for old Caitlin Clark.
0: But I got to tell you, I'm going to keep the theme consistent and go to social media. Johnny_D, is it an O or a zero or what? D-O-8, whoever you are. I'm going to go here. I'm going to say my bad for the week is you, buddy. You know why? We don't know you. And you don't know us. You listen to us, but you don't know us. So none of you have credibility. Wrong. Incorrect. We get paid to talk to you. You don't get paid to tweet us. All right? We're upset about a football player and him breaking rules. No, we're not. We could care less, my guy. We're talking sports because if you hadn't checked the description of the show, it's a sports talk radio show, my guy. Okay, so you, Johnny, my friend, are my bad for the week because your hate, well, I wouldn't have got it unless Jonas showed me. But since I saw it, I figure I'll take aim at you and give you what you want. Here's your 2 minutes of fame. We've addressed you on live radio, and no, you're not done. Just keep in mind, haters are the biggest groupies ever in life. So we appreciate you listening to the show and continue on.
1: I don't even know who he's referring to in that. Was it Obama? I don't even know. I don't get it. I don't know what he's talking about there. But
3: all right, we got one more.
0: Come on, we got one more. We got the ugly.
5: All right, we got last but certainly not least here. We got the constable. Constable Quinn, you're the ugly today. Let's go for it.
3: I've got a couple things. The first is yesterday's leftovers. What was ugly is the fact that Lorena does a tremendous job with that segment. However, Lorena, what was yesterday's date?
2: I don't know. The 9th?
0: It's the 9th, yeah.
3: It was 6-9.
2: Oh.
0: 69.
3: 2026, which is National Sex Day. Lorena did not bring that up.
1: Way to go.
3: Come on. Very disappointed.
0: And did not know.
2: But didn't we talk about Good Nut?
0: We did.
3: Well, that was actually going to lead into the next thing. The ugly thing for this week is that drink, the Good Nut. Like, I get it. You're trying to be edgy, catchy with the everything else.
2: I can't wait to taste it.
3: You're drinking endosperm, people. Wow. That's what you're drinking. Coconut endosperm. So if that's what you guys want to drink, go ahead. All right? More power to you.
0: Brady Quinn, gone too far on this one.
3: I'm going to stick with water.
0: Yeah, you've gone way too far. I'm going to drink that coconut endosperm.
2: I just want to taste it.
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19: Two pros and a cup of Joe, Fox Sports Radio, LeVar Arrington, Brady Quinn, Jonas Knox with you here. Coming up in about 12 minutes from now, we are going to have another edition of The Leftovers. That'll be yours right here on FSR. Oh, boy. By the way, the Cup is taking over the U.S. and only DraftKings, as you fully covered. Right now, use the promo code 2PROS. That's the number 2, P-R-O-S, to claim your special offer at DraftKings. Again, that's promo code 2PROS, the number 2, P-R-O-S, at DraftKings. The crown is yours. All right, so we continue on. So Lorena put in the work to build these wheels of the World Cup.
20: Yes.
19: And so we, can you explain sort of how you did this, Lorena, how you broke the countries up, the 48 participants in the World Cup?
21: I mean, that they pretty much did it for me. I looked up the different teams in the FIFA World Cup, and it listed them all out, all 48 teams, and into their sections as well. So, yeah, I just put them by continent, country, and put them into the thingies. And
19: so we did split them up. So you've got Europe in one grouping.
21: Uh-huh. Asia, Africa in another. And then for our final grouping, it's all the Americas and
10: the Caribbean.
19: All right. So now what's the next grouping we're doing?
21: Well, we already did Europe. So let's move on to Asia, Africa.
19: Sounds good to me.
20: Go ahead. Hit it. All right.
19: So who's...
20: I don't want to go first this time.
19: Why not?
21: Okay, Jonas, you go first.
20: You go first, Jonas.
19: Right, give me one sec here.
21: Let me know when you're ready.
19: All right, so here we go. I'm going to spin this wheel, and you can listen along. The wheel is spinning clockwise for you on our radio audience.
21: Who did you get?
19: Iraq.
21: Yeah.
19: What?
20: No.
19: Nope. What were you about to say?
20: No. Nope. Nope.
19: All right, so I've got Iraq and Sweden.
1: Sturdy like a rock.
21: All right, Brady, are you ready?
1: I am ready.
21: And here we go.
1: I'm spinning. We're spinning.
21: Oh, it's a good spin.
1: Yeah. And I've got Algeria.
21: Woo!
19: Ah, 350-1.
1: Who cares? They got no shot.
19: By the way, Iraq. Wow, they are literally fourth from the bottom. The odds are so long that I can't even do the math. All right, so LeVar's turn.
20: Here we go.
21: Yep, let's do it.
20: All right, here we go.
21: Who'd you get?
20: I would get a name I can't even say.

0: bad connection there, Tom.
1: Yeah, I'll have to talk to our friends at Zoom.
0: Yeah. Really? Who are you talking to?
1: I have no idea. I wasn't sure what to say to that. We're at the mercy of some technical company.
0: Well, sometimes, you know, depends on the hotels that you're in, those kind of things. Not blaming it on you.
1: I told him to look for the weakest spot with the bad connection.
0: Okay. All right. Let's take a break. We'll update our poll results, more phone calls, and our much-anticipated World Cup draw coming up next hour. 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
11: Rookie Braden Montgomery hit a 2-out, 2-run walk-off in the 10th inning, beating the Braves. He's the 5th player since 1900 to hit a walk-off home run in his Major League debut. Now, I was wondering, Paulie, do you have the names? I know Carlos Perez of the Angels did that in 2015.
12: Bloop.
11: I don't know if there's any...
13: big names?
11: Correlation between, oh, you had that moment and you went on to become a great player.
13: I got a couple for you. Miguel Cabrera, who did become
11: Hall
13: a great
11: Famer.
13: Player. Yeah.
11: Yes.
13: With the Marlins, June 20th, 03 versus the Devil Rays. I've got Josh Bard of the Indians, August 2002 versus the Mariners, walk-off.
11: Mm-hmm.
13: And the last one, back in the day, Dan, you'd have to help me with this guy. He did not play very much, only 3 seasons. Billy Parker of the Angels, September of 71 versus the Brewers, got a walk-off in the 12th.
11: Hmm. So maybe no real correlation here. This is how it sounded last night.
14: Back to the left side. For his most crucial at-bat of his first game. Sends it in the air to left. It is back near the wall. It is over the wall for a game-winning home run. How about that? Talk about drama. Talk about theater.
15: What a ball game. And what a Major League debut for Montgomery.
11: By the way, if the voice sounded familiar, that was Bob Costas. It was a throwback night, and he was in the booth with Steve Stone and bringing back the 80s graphics and uniforms and a walk-off home run. So pretty cool moment last night. Update the poll results, if you can, Dylan.
16: Yeah, Dan, we've got which kind of hockey do you prefer, a 2-1 game or a 6-5 game? 68% say a 6-5 game.
11: All right.
16: And we also put up there, tonight for the Knicks is must-win or must-win-ish.
11: I'm going to say must-win. I don't know if they're going to beat San Antonio 3 times in San Antonio. And if the Spurs win tonight, you go back for Game 5. Now, you know, San Antonio could be coming back to New York up 3-2.
16: Yeah, technically, I mean, like, the series will be basically back to zero, but I don't think it would feel that way.
11: Yeah, I'm like, I truly expect Jalen Brunson to have one of those great performances tonight. And as Charles Barkley said, the Knicks haven't played a great game. Well, I'm going to give credit to the Spurs. Like, we like to blame instead of credit. The Spurs are playing great defense. Like, they truly have a game plan against the Knicks. Great scouting. They know what they're doing. Now, do I expect Brunson to, you know, hit some of those shots that he's been missing? I do. I still think Karl Anthony Towns is the key. Offensively and defensively on Wemby. Fresh in Milwaukee. Hi, Fresh. What do you have for me today?
12: What's up, DD and Dan Nitz? How you guys doing today?
11: Great.
12: I just got a old Charles Barkley story to tell today.
11: Okay.
12: It was 92. I'm getting ready to go to court. Well, criminal court. I threw some paint in my teacher's car. But I'm headed to court, and I'm standing on the corner, and I hear, nice shoes. I turn around, and it's Charles Barkley and his lawyer. I'm like, what? He like, nice shoes. He like, I wore them this season. I'm like, could you sign them? He like, sure, give them to me. Somebody might as well have a good day. He was headed to court for punching a guy in the face in Milwaukee.
11: Wait, now why were you at the courthouse?
12: I threw some paint in my English teacher car for a bad grade.
11: What happened to your case?
12: I got probation, 2 years probation.
11: What made you think of throwing paint at your teacher?
12: Well, she wasn't in the car when I did it, but I thought it was just, I thought I would get away with it. Somebody was looking from the window. And they came to court and testified against me.
11: Oh. But you've been a law-abiding citizen since then, Fresh.
12: No more paint.
11: Okay. Yeah, Paul.
13: Fresh could have easily told that story and omitted the paint attack teacher story. He threw that in there. He could have just told a story about meeting Barkley.
11: Well, he had to explain why he was at the courthouse.
13: In detail.
11: Lucas in Florida. Thank you, Fresh. Lucas in Florida.
17: Guys, I love that last story from that guy. Nah, but calling in, first-time caller, 60210, South American. Shout-out to Panini Stickers. Have 919 out of 980 stickers. But wanted to call in and say that the NBA Finals just been bringing the old fan back to the TV to where, I mean, I can't miss a play. It's just tough physical basketball. Reminds me of the late 90s, early 2000s. I'm not sure what the NBA think of it, but me as a fan, I'm loving it. And also got to agree with Chuck on the Knicks and having a safe environment for everybody. Big soccer fans. We have the hooligans everywhere, but you just got to keep safe for everybody, man.
11: Yeah, I didn't expect that. I know you lose a game, and there was so much hype leading up to that. Restrictions on watch parties and these poor Spurs fans getting jumped. 2 hours in the books, one more to go on this Wednesday. The long anticipated World Cup draw. We'll have that for you coming up. Final hour right after this. 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
34: In New York, with the Knicks leading the best-of-seven series 2-1. NFL, since the Niners have yet to trade or release wide receiver Brandon Ayuk, he posted another video, this time calling the Niners stupid. In baseball, White Sox rookie Braden Montgomery, with a walk-off two-run homer in his Major League debut, beat the Braves 6-5 in 10. That's sports. I'm Ron DeMoss.
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11: Vegas is heating up, and the Nighthawks have been hot all season. 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I think not. The Nighthawks are trying to stay sizzling hot as they host a team from another pretty warm place. 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
11: Vegas is heating up, and the Nighthawks have been hot all season. 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I think not. The Nighthawks are trying to stay sizzling hot as they host a team from another pretty warm place. 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
6: VGK Insider Show rolling along here on a Wednesday. Ryan Wallace, Willie Ramirez filling in for Darren Millard. Off day in the National Hockey League. Game 5, Stanley Cup Final, coming at you tomorrow. Being joined now by Brian Boyle. You can watch Brian on NHL Tonight before and after tomorrow night's Game 5, beginning at 3 p.m. Pacific Time on NHL Network. Hey, Brian, thanks for taking some time. How you doing?
7: Hey, fellas, great. How are you?
6: Doing great. I mean, this has been a tremendous series through four games. The hockey's been excellent. There's been a lot of chaos. When you look at the series so far, like, is there one team in your mind that has the upper hand, that has had better minutes or stronger minutes, or is this as even a series as you've seen in a while?
7: When I look at the series, yes. And then 5 minutes later, that seems to change, right? There's been moments for each team, which is why this, from an entertainment standpoint, I think has been the best series today, in my memory, from what I've been able to see. And this has been an unbelievable Stanley Cup final. Now, for the moment, we have momentum probably shifted to Carolina's side right now. We've seen the numbers. We've seen what they do, how they operate, and particularly in the first period and the third period. We've seen the dominance from Vegas in the second period. We've seen, you know, how close it can get, regardless of what has happened through 30 or 40 or 45 or 50 minutes of a hockey game. That is unbelievable. Like, how else can you, who can handicap this, right? So again, right now, I would say a pretty good win from Carolina with Brandon Bussey in the net. They looked, you know, pretty solid, but that's a tie game for a while. And it was, mm-hmm. you know, the Staal goal was, I thought, a beautiful goal, even though it looked a little quirky. But that was the difference, and it just kind of changes there. There's mistakes made on both sides. There's breakdowns on both sides. There's heroic plays on both sides. It's impossible to handicap.
6: Do you feel like now that you're in a situation, it's a best of three, everything matters, everything intensifies even more in this series, that we're going to start to see some of the chaos settle down, or are we in it at this point? Like, I don't feel like it's going to stop.
7: Yeah, and so, you know, it's a great question, because usually, you know, you play two, then you go to another city, you play two, all right, now you're back to where you started, and you've got everything figured out. Well, we've had some goalie changes. We don't know what's going to go on with injury. We don't know exactly what's happening. And the games themselves, each one has been flipped on its head at some point anyways. So you can look at the first period in game one, And the dominance Carolina had, and think, okay, well, they're taking game one. No one comes out like this and just blows the doors off somebody and loses, because that's literally never happened with a two-goal lead at home in game one, and it happened. Right. Vegas takes over. And then you have the 4-0 lead that goes, it ends up having to be an overtime winner. So I usually think, you know, it's a battle of will. Games 5, 6, and 7, you need a break. In games 5, 6, and 7, the discipline has to be there. it's less of the hero plays and more of just stubbornness to a system that's going to work or the belief that it's going to work. Again, this series is different. So if that does happen, okay, that usually happens, but I don't really expect that to happen. I then that's why it's been so entertaining to watch.
8: Speaking with Brian Boyle from the NHL Network, joining Ryan and Willie here on the VGK Insider Show. So, Brian, last night John Tortorella made mention to an answer to a question about Jack Eichel in that, hey, he may not be getting goals, but he's getting shots. He's, you know, he hit the crossbar, right? He's getting shots. They're just missing, or they're hitting iron. But the you look at the complexion. He's got two assists. Do shots like that eventually come around? And is it when you least expect it, but you hope to expect it? And beyond him, because he's on the power play, the Golden Knights, I believe it's 1-for-12. Do those things have to come around, or is he doing enough right now?
7: Well, he's doing everything else. He's a superstar in the league. And you look at point totals, and I'll go back to the last two Stanley Cup finals. I put Jack Eichel in the category with Sasha Barkov from Florida. Mm-hmm. They'll do what's necessary without the puck as well. And a certain unselfishness to their game that you need. And I get to watch it close up in 2011 with a Patrice Bergeron. Like, these guys are in that category. Because he has a Mitch Marner that's going to make something out of nothing and make a big play, and the complement of talent he has around him. Now, he might be the most talented. If you build a hockey player in a lab, you build a Jack Eichel. But he's got some complementary pieces around him. He knows he can take the big face off in his own defensive end. But at a certain point, he knows, I have to, on a power play, get something done. And, you know, to Torts' point, you see on the goalie pulled situation late in the game, game 4, a puck kind of squirts out to Jack right in the slot, and he kind of sails it. That's going to eat at him, and not in a negative way. He's determined to make that next one count. And you have to, as Vegas fans, have full faith that it's going to. And as Carolina fans, you need to continue to try to put pressure on him when he's trying to shoot. Understand that you do not want that player to heat up, start feeling it. But there's a couple guys, like, I think, you know, Hurdle's the same. He's gotten pucks in the slot where he needs to shoot the puck. That's what he's there for. He's not as adept at playmaking. He's in that spot in the bumper on the power play for a reason. Now, I'm looking at a guy like Howden, who's hot. Yeah, he's hot as a pistol scoring goals. Yeah. Could there be a switch there? Could you put him in the bumper because he's willing to shoot and he's feeling it? He thinks it's going in every time he shoots the puck. So those are things you probably think about as a coaching staff. Does it all work and mesh together? Does Howden work in terms of support on that 5-man unit of that first power play? Is it, yeah, he has goals, but maybe he doesn't fit? I don't know. I'm not in the room. I'm not at every single practice. But from just sort of an outsider that watches a lot, there's things you can make that, all right, we put Howden in there. Maybe they don't pay attention to him. He puts one in. Maybe they do, and then Jack gets more space. So there's just all those different things. But ultimately, yes, he needs to. There's 3 games left. Max, he needs to contribute. He needs to put a puck in the net if Vegas wants to hoist the cup.
6: You know, Brian, I want to ask you kind of a bigger picture question from a general standpoint. Talking about Jack Eichel, his first full season with the Golden Knights, goes to the Stanley Cup final, wins the Stanley Cup, changes the narrative surrounding him as a player. Mitch Marner, first full season with the Vegas Golden Knights, in the Stanley Cup final, in the process of, or has already changed the narrative surrounding himself as a player, especially when it comes to playoff performance. When you start to think about Vegas, and you start to think about these superstars that are able to do that, to come here and rewrite their history, what is it about Vegas that allows players to do that?
7: Well, I think in Jack's case, he was asked or forced or, you know, you're not going to say no, but to lead a group of men in Buffalo that didn't have the culture, the structure, and the history of winning. And as a second overall pick, he was tasked with that at a very young age. And he played, you know, he played in the U.S. development program, then he went to BU, and then he was in Buffalo. And that's 3 teams in 3 years. And obviously he had a great time at Boston University. And I remember playing college hockey. I played for 4 years and learned a lot about you know, the culture of a team and the team aspect and winning, and he got MVP and he was the stud and he should have been. And that's not a slight against Jack. That's how good he was. And he was a good player for Buffalo in terms of production. But you need to learn, and it's not a cliche. There's grizzled vets that have been through a lot more that can teach you how to be a good pro and be ready for training camp, how to be a good pro, start the season off well, how to be a good pro in the dog days of the season, and then finish the season strong. And then you got to get to the playoffs. And he didn't have any experience in that. And he gets to a Vegas team that had a lot of guys that had a lot of that experience. Now, Mitch, I played with Mitch his rookie year in Toronto. And he was as positive, as humble a star in the making as you could find. You know, he played on the same junior team for a few years. And then, yes, he was a high pick, but they made him go back to junior for a year. He came up. They brought him up the right way. And I thought, you know, he did a great job under Mike Babcock. And then he, you know, the expectations were so high in Toronto, he starts to wear it. And there were a number of superstars. I don't know how it all kind of crumbled, but it did. And there's a lot. The other part is, like, people talk about Vegas a lot, especially for a team out west, because they're good. But you can kind of get away. There's a lot going on in Vegas that doesn't have anything to do with hockey. These guys eat, sleep, and breathe hockey. But when they're at home, they're still watching it, but they just don't want their name to be coming across the ticker every single 5 seconds and on the radio and having people tweet at them. It's a little easier. Now, in Mitch's case, I think he still has people coming at him on social media because Toronto people are that passionate, or whatever word you want to say. They're a little bit different, but the culture itself runs itself. And if you step on a line of that culture, you're going to get exposed quickly. It's the hardest thing to get as a team. Vegas has it. It's easy to lose it as a team. Vegas hasn't lost it. And it's what every player wants, that structure, that humility as a group. We're all pulling on the same rope, and it's not for me, it's for us.
9: Chatting here with Brian Boyle, NHL Network. You can catch Boyle on NHL Tonight before and after tomorrow night's Game 5, beginning at 3 p.m. Pacific time on NHL Network. You touched on the power play a bit there for the Golden Knights. Special teams has been a story in this series so far. Is there more concern over the Golden Knights' penalty kill, allowing 4 goals in the series, or their power play, as we referenced, having just 1 goal through 4 games?
7: I think they're opportunistic enough offensively that the power play, you'd like it to get going, but it can survive just gaining momentum. I thought in games 1 and 2, they didn't have a ton of them, but they looked like they were doing what they wanted to and getting chances. I wonder if they're gripping the sticks a little bit or letting the numbers sort of get to them. I think on the PK side, yeah, you got to kill penalties. I think you can win with a poor power play. You cannot with a poor penalty kill, especially the game they want to play. You want to play a physical in-your-face game. Sometimes you're going to get calls just because you're aggressive, right? And
9: yeah,
7: that's something that's concerning. And it was concerning, but I thought it would be fine after McNabb comes back. Because when he went out, Carolina scored their 2 goals, you know, at home early in the series. So I thought with him coming back, everything would get sorted out again. Now, Carolina, maybe they just found some confidence and they're able to take a sigh of relief and they found something. But they need to, Vegas needs to adjust because you can't be giving up 2 on a power play. I think that's a killer.
8: Once again, speaking with Brian Boyle from the NHL Network here on the VGK Insider Show. One more for you, Brian. We saw the goalie switch, right? The look on Rod Brind'Amour's face when we asked him during the off day and then last night to sort of break down and take us through the mindset. Was Freddie Anderson injured? I personally saw Barbashev really wrench his neck, and then he went down and lay flat, face flat, and then gave up 4 goals after that. And then he comes out of the game. He doesn't dress on the off day. He doesn't dress. They're saying that's nothing abnormal. So let's just say he did need rest. You make a decision to do that. Now on the other side, Carter Hart has been giving up some goals, but we know what John Tortorella has said since he got here. That's his guy. They had a relationship in Philadelphia. How difficult is that for the entire team to make a switch at this point? And how much do you have to take in consideration your entire roster and the dynamic and the complexion of your starting lineup when you're going to make that switch?
7: Well, if you're a coach that the players trust, you don't think about it as a player. And you don't have time to worry about feelings. It's not an insensitive thing. The player himself who is taken out of the lineup needs to understand that, you know, how many games have they played? They're over 100 now. Mm-hmm. We're this close to the ultimate goal. I'm here to do what I'm told as a player. And the coach is going to do what he feels necessary, and everyone has a full confidence that everybody is going to prepare themselves and give their best effort. Now with Freddie, I don't know. I mean, he hasn't played a ton of hockey, so rest is a funny one. Just maybe they're trying to keep you off the scent. Maybe it is an injury. Maybe it's not. I think if it's an injury at this point in the season, you sort of bang the drum saying, look at what these guys did to our goalie at the net. Now he's out and he can't play, and you're probably trying to get calls. There's probably a little bit of posturing going on if you're Rod Brindamore, but that's not the case. That's not what he's done. And with Carter Hart, yeah, no goalie's given up four in each of the first four Stanley

0: seen, like in Torch's case, he's seen this team. He's watched film from games. He wasn't the coach of the team. He's taking all the information he can just to try and give his team the best chance to win. And the relationship, I'll tell you this right now, the relationship between Hart and Torch in Philly, yes, it's something that happened, but if Carter Hart wasn't the best option, he wouldn't be playing, regardless of if Torch believed in him in Philly or not, because of what's at stake.
1: Yeah, Brian, this has been fantastic. I can't thank you enough for taking the time and joining us here on the VGK Insider Show. Enjoy the rest of the series, and we'll be watching.
0: It's a great series, fellas. Keep enjoying it, every minute of it. I'm going to be sad when it's over. Thanks for having me.
1: That is Brian Boyle. You can, again, watch analyst Brian Boyle on NHL Network before and after tomorrow night's Game 5 beginning at 3 p.m. Pacific on NHL Network. We'll take a break. 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It's the VGK Insider Show on Fox Sports Las Vegas.
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